KDWB, I'm Kayla. So tomorrow, the new season of Love Island USA begins. And everybody online is speculating what song the cast is going to dance to. Because, you know, in the first episode, they all have to do a dance number. I think it's going to be to this song. Zara Larsson, It's Midnight Sun.

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I could be

Katie WB. So Olivia Rodrigo finally addressed the speculation about possible tension between her and Taylor Swift. She said, I think if I dove into every internet detective sleuth that got things right or wrong about my life or any of my relationships, I think I'd just go crazy.

Have you been following all the drama with Gypsy Rose Blanchard on TikTok and her going crazy and cutting up a blanket with scissors? That was wild. I'm like, what did I just watch? If you don't know what I'm talking about, please go do a deep dive. It's crazy. Right now, Tame Impala and Jenny, we're doing Dracula on KDW.

0: KDWB, so if you've been watching the Summer House reunion, you know what's going down. Two best friends, Sierra and Amanda. Amanda is now dating Sierra's ex. So some people are saying it's fine. Other people say that it's a problem. What do you think? Is your ex off limits?
1: Okay, so my thought is sharing is caring, and all the homies can have my exes because my mom's had them too.
0: Your mom? Wait, what? Your mom has been one of, with your exes?
1: Oh, for sure.
0: How many of your exes? This is wild.
1: Two.
0: Did she even ask for permission or what?
1: No, actually, my kids told me in the beginning, and then she tried to play it off, and then I told her, I don't give a f***. That don't matter to
0: me. Oh, this is messy. We need to continue this conversation off the radio. Hold on. 101.3.
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4: All right, let's do it. Happy Monday. 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We have five songs. We're going to count them down and see what the number one song of the day is. You ready? Monsta X has song number five. It's called Heal.
5: 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I don't want to hurt again.

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We're celebrating America turning 250. 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

Hey, it's Fallon and Colt. 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

I just saw a video of Alex Warren and Luke Combs doing a duet of this song. 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It's Ordinary. They say the

morning, KDWB, the Twin Cities number one hit music station. Happy June. Can you believe we're halfway through 2026? What happened? Where did the time go? And it's Pride Month, by the way. Happy Pride. So exciting. We got the parade to look forward to, the festival. June is always one of my favorite months. Tame Impala and Jenny. Dracula, turn it up.

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It's Kayla on the Twin Cities number one hit music station with Fallon and Colt in the morning. 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And coming up, we got Lotto. We got music by Pink Panther and Zara Larsson, some Doja Cat. 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
15: Blowing ad budget on metrics that look great till the CFO sees them. 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

Kayla on the Twin Cities number one hit music station with Fallon and Colt in the morning, live everywhere on that free iHeartRadio app. All right, coming up this hour, One Republic, music by Doechii, Tame Impala and Jenny. Right now we're doing Justin Bieber's UConn.

Her debut album called Visitor is coming out July 3rd. And if it's anything like this one right here, oh, we're going to be crying. Sienna Spyro, it's Down This Hill. Got me.

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Don't forget to wake up with Fallon and Colt tomorrow morning starting at 6 a.m. They may or may not have your chance to win Ed Sheeran tickets because you know he's going to be at U.S. Bank Stadium August 15th. So if you're trying to go, make sure you listen to win. I got Olivia.

They already kicked somebody off of Love Island USA Season 8, and this season hasn't even started. We're in for a long season, I already know. But I'm going to be tweeting the entire time, and we're going to start a group chat. So if you want to discuss all things Love Island, hit me up on socials at Kayla Thomas 40.

on KDWB. You know they're coming out with their own Oreo flavor. That is going to sell out quick. I think it comes out tomorrow, I believe. But it tastes like their favorite street food from Korea. And the wafers are going to be the signature BTS purple, which is cool.

0: KDWB, the Twin Cities number one music station. So tomorrow, we're finally announcing the lineup for our iHeartRadio Music Festival that's happening September 18th and September 19th in Vegas. Now, if there's one thing about us, we always put together a good lineup. It's always the biggest artists, the biggest collaborations, once-in-a-lifetime experiences. And this year, I'm telling you, the lineup is crazy. Now, we've been giving out clues on Instagram up until this point, and people have kind of put the pieces together as to who is performing. So you can check out the clues right now at KDWB.com, and then tomorrow morning, we're going to be announcing the full lineup. 101.3
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All right, I think it's time for me to get out of here. It's about that time. The new hit list is coming up next. Have a great rest of your night. You can always follow me on socials at KaylaThomas40. I'll be here tomorrow. All right, leave me with Taylor Swift.

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She'll be all right. 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And in fact, tonight, she did confirm. The cold never lasts, my darling. 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
1: You'll never believe why this guy got banned from all Six Flags locations across the whole country.
0: Can never go again. Curious if you would try this, though. I'll share a story with you next.

0: I'll follow Fallon.
1: Dancing on the tightrope, trying to keep my eyes closed. I don't want to hurt again.

0: that is banned from Cedar Point and all Six Flag parks across the country?
1: No.
2: Who could it be? I love theme park YouTubers. Who is it?
0: So, what he did was, is he rode the ride Millennium Force. Do you know that ride, Gianna?
2: Mm-hmm.
0: You know what it is?
2: Yeah, I've seen it on TikTok.
0: It's a roller coaster ride that reaches 93 miles per hour and stands over 300 feet tall. So this YouTuber snuck a 10-piece order of chicken nuggets onto the ride and attempted to eat them while being filmed.
2: Great.
0: Creating what park officials viewed as a serious safety risk due to the potential for choking and loose objects. Now, not only did he try to eat them, he was dipping them in sauces as he was on the ride. He ultimately ate 7 of the 10 nuggets during the ride before the ride ended. When he did get off the ride and they noticed what he did, he then got kicked out pretty much and banned for life from Cedar Point and all Six Flags.
1: Do we know if he got sick and like threw up in the process?
2: Oh,
1: that would be interesting.
0: It doesn't say that. It does say that he admitted he was disappointed having visited the park since childhood, and he previously held a season pass, and he's very upset that his little YouTube stunt got him booted for life.
1: I wonder what like caused him to bring those on. He got that hungry?
0: No, it's just, it was a funny video, I'm sure.
2: The content.
0: Yeah, it's trying to go viral.
2: And look at him now.
0: He's viral.

Hey, it's Fallon from Fallon and Colt. Coming up this morning, we're going to have our partners on the phone right after 7 for a little newlywed game. Plus, more chances to get on our party bus next Friday. 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

0: 101.3 KDWB, the Twin Cities number one hit music station. It's Mikey V with my big bro, Frankie V, and Gianna.
1: Kayla, did you say something nice to anybody today?
2: Not yet, because I haven't left my house.
3: Oh, you're having a good Monday.
1: Yeah, right, Mikey?
2: I'm having Gianna, a good Monday.
1: Yeah, have you complimented anybody today?
0: I definitely have.
1: Who?
0: I actually woke up and texted Mom. That's pretty interesting. The first person I texted today was, Mom, I love you. You're an amazing person. Have a great Monday and a good week.
1: All right, you did say something nice today. Gianna?
4: Mm-mm.
1: Not at all. Okay.
3: Whoa.
1: Wow. Well, just so you know, June 1st is National Say Something Nice Day.
0: I love that.
1: Mikey did
2: it. Ooh, I love that. And you know Gianna, what? I actually, whenever I see someone, I always like try to compliment someone because I think, when you spread more kindness out there, it just comes right back to you. Mm-hmm.
1: Gianna?
4: Frankie, I love your black t-shirt today.
1: Now you're just forcing
4: me. Mikey, I love this. What is this? A flannel, like a thick flannel with crosses on it. Wow.
0: Button down.
4: God bless.
1: Thank you for participating in National Say Something Nice Day, Gianna.

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1: Taylor Swift and Toy Story really threw us for a loop the last couple of weeks.
0: Yeah.
1: There were rumors going around that Taylor Swift was either going to have a song in the Toy Story films or voice a character. Mm-hmm. But then last week, the director of Toy Story came out saying, guys, we just watched the movie front to back. That's not true. So we're all like, what the heck? And then this billboard pops up over the weekend. Big blue billboard with those white Toy Story clouds that said T.S. So then everyone went back to, okay, she's definitely doing a song or something. Lo and behold, just announced earlier today, Taylor Swift indeed has an original song in Toy Story 5 that is coming out on June 19th. She even released limited edition CDs on her website. The song is called I Knew It, I Knew You. Mm-hmm. I feel like it's going to be in the middle of the movie, like during an emotional montage with the toys or something. Like, it's probably going to have us all crying, but she posted it on her Instagram and she was like, I've always dreamed of getting to write for these characters who I've adored since I was 5 years old, watching Toy Story for the first time. So she's honored to have written a song for the fifth movie.
0: Another big moment for Taylor Swift.
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0: 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It's the V Bros, Mikey V, Frankie V, and Gianna.
1: Is it okay to recline your seat on an airplane?
0: Gianna's very worked up over this.
1: Mm-hmm.
0: This recently happened to her. What are your thoughts on that? Hang here. We'll talk about that next in 3 minutes in Side Group Chat.

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1: We'd love to see if Gianna is correct or incorrect for certain things she does in her life sometimes. And this would actually happen on a plane.
2: Yeah, well, we were kind of talking about plane etiquette earlier. Uh-huh. And I was recently on a flight, and I was in the window seat. I was reclined. I was sleeping. And, you know, I started to wake up a little bit. And the man behind me said, "Excuse me, do you mind unreclining your seat? You know, my legs are super long. I'm feeling a little anxious, claustrophobic." Mm-hmm. And at first I was like, "Oh, yeah, maybe." And then I was like, "No, you know what? I paid for this seat. I am not unreclining." So I re-reclined, and then it turned into kind of an altercation. Because my other point is, too, there's even more space seats. Like, why aren't you sitting there?
0: But I think the thing is, those other seats cost more money. Not everybody has the money to be able to upgrade to first class. I see your point where you pay for that seat that has your climb button for a reason. But my thought is, if somebody nicely asked me, mm-hmm. I would probably just respect them and be like, "You know what? They're feeling a certain way. Let me just unrecline my seat."
2: Yeah.
1: Yes and no, though, because when you're on a plane, you want to be comfortable as well, right? So he's more comfortable for his needs if she's not, right? But on the same end, you're more comfortable and you fall asleep better if you are.
2: Yeah.
1: So why does he have the right over Gianna having the right?
2: That's what I'm saying.
0: I guess if you get in a blowout fight and you go viral, it could be good for your social media followers.
2: I guess so. Not my fault you have long legs.
0: So we're kind of curious, what is the etiquette? If somebody nicely asked you to not recline your seat, they're sitting behind you, they're a taller individual, their knees are getting hit, would you ever unrecline your seat for somebody? Or is that a no way? I pay for this seat, the button's right there, and I'm hitting it.
2: Exactly.
0: What are your thoughts? DM us right now on Instagram at VBros on air. We'll talk more about this with you next in Side Group Chat.
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1: And we're inside group chat debating airplane etiquette, especially when it comes to reclining your seat. Because I was just on a flight. I was all comfy, cozy, reclined. And the guy behind me said, you know, ma'am, can you unrecline your seat? I have really long legs. I'm feeling kind of claustrophobic. And I said, you know what? No, I paid for this seat.
0: Elise, you're inside group chat. What are your thoughts on this?
2: I feel like it's so rare for somebody to actually nicely ask you to do something. That I would be so shocked. I'd be like, you know what? Let's do it.
0: All right. So,
1: just because they said please and they were nice about it.
0: If they used their manners, you'd be okay with not reclining on a flight.
2: Yes.
0: Got it. Thank you for having the V Bros on. Now, Leia, you're inside group chat. What are your thoughts?
3: Oh, I am staying fully reclined because that's my, I'm allowed to. The button's there. I paid for the seat. You knew you had long legs. You should have moved to the front.
1: That's what I'm saying. There's even more space seats on most airlines where you could pay extra for
0: but
1: even more space.
0: It does cost money, and maybe the guy can't afford it. If he asked nicely, though, would you be like, okay, no, I understand, instead of kicking your seat?
3: No.
4: If he offered you some free drinks, would you have? If he said, honey, if you put your feet, your seat up, I'll get you some drinks, would you have done it?
3: Actually, usually I'm asleep, so now I'm going to be

Hey, it's Fallon from Fallon and Colt. 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

0: 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It's Mikey V, Frankie V, and Gianna.
1: We are getting advice for Anonymous because she was hanging out with her man and his family this past Memorial Day weekend, and she saw that on the refrigerator there were pictures of her man's ex.
0: We'll explain the whole story and get her advice next inside the chat.

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1: And we're inside group chat, kind of having a debate about airplane etiquette, especially when it comes to reclining your seat. Because this happened to me. I was on a flight. I was reclined. The person behind me asked me to unrecline because he has longer legs. He was a tall dude. And I told him no.
0: She honestly, I pay for the seat. I'll do what I want in the seat.
1: Exactly.
0: Brianna, you're inside group chat. What are your thoughts?
2: I never recline my seat. I feel like that's the person behind me's space.
0: Okay.
2: I do try to get a bulkhead seat, but I just did 3 flights, a 12-hour, a 14-hour, and a 9-hour, and I never reclined it.
0: Wow.
1: Is your spine okay? That's like the only reason I recline. Like, my back hurts if I don't.
2: No, it's not the back. It's the butt. I need a cushion.
0: Thank you so much for having the V-Bros on. Erica, you're inside group chat next. What are your thoughts?
3: Well, this would be a solution, I think, if she was traveling alone, if they were both traveling alone, maybe they could just swap seats and then she could recline and he'd be happy.
0: Oh, that's actually not a bad thought.
1: Oh, okay. We both were alone. I wish I thought about that in the moment.
3: I was thinking that would be good because, I mean, I don't like confrontation anyway, and that would be a good solution.
0: You see what happens when you think clearly and not in an argument standpoint? We come up with solutions, not issues.
1: I never thought about that. Wow.
0: And if you have any more solutions or thoughts on this, feel free to DM us on Instagram @VBrosOnAir.

Hey, it's Fallon from Fallon and Colt. Coming up this morning, we're going to have our partners on the phone right after 7 for a little newlywed game. 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
1: Every night we spread positive vibes with you.
0: Bianca, why are you smiling?
2: Because I just got asked to be in my cousin's wedding. I'm so excited.
1: Ooh, yay. Exciting.
0: When's the wedding?
2: Yeah. It's actually in August, the end of August.
3: I want to know that. Yeah. If you're
1: wait,
3: in the
1: this
3: wedding.
1: August?
0: Yeah. Coming up quick.
2: Yeah.
1: And you just got asked? Oh, I was spiraling.
3: Were you plan B? Like, you know what I'm saying? Somebody backed out and you...
2: Basically. Yeah.
0: No, it's all good. It's exciting. I'll come up quick. Congrats, and congrats to your cousin, too, from the V-Bros.
2: Thank you.

0: 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It's the V Bros and Gianna.
1: It is almost time for Mommy V Mondays.
0: Our very own mom, the preschool teacher, she joins the show as an interesting way to get drunk.
1: Oh.
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0: Our very own mom, the preschool teacher, she has joined the show. Mom, what do you got for us tonight?
2: Well, I'm going to talk about something I didn't even know existed until last week.
0: Okay.
2: And it's that nature has its own happy hour. Truly, it does. Apparently, animals can accidentally get drunk in the wild.
1: What?
3: Oh, my God.
2: So, birds called cedar waxwings sometimes eat fermented berries and literally fly drunk.
1: I love
3: that's
1: that.
3: That's awesome.
2: They wobble, they crash into windows, they act confused after eating the berries. Can you imagine calling out of work because you accidentally ate bad fruit from a tree?
1: Wow.
2: Some birds are doing brunch mimosas before noon, I guess.
0: Oh, yeah. Wait, is that why wine is alcoholic? Because they're berries?
3: They're grapes.
2: They're grapes, my gosh.
0: Oh, they're grapes. Yes. But still,
2: we'll
0: fruit.
2: Talk about, yeah. In fact, I'll tell you right now, the deer that live in wine country...
0: Hammered.
2: Around drunk.
1: Probably.
2: Yep. In places like France, they've been seen eating fermented grapes.
0: Okay.
2: After harvest season. And technically somewhere in France, there are deer enjoying wine every day.
1: Wow.
2: Even the wildlife in wine have sophisticated tastes. They only like certain grapes. And bees, you know bees? Mm-hmm. They have bouncers. They can get intoxicated from fermented nectar, but some hives actually have guard bees at the entrance that stop drunk bees from coming back inside. They have tiny nightclub bounces, isn't that
3: That's
2: a liar?
3: Funny.
0: That is hilarious. Well, just so everybody knows, I just checked out.
3: Yeah.
0: A grape is a berry. Thank you very much.
1: Yeah, it grows on a vine.
0: Okay, so everybody thought it was crazy.
1: A berry, yeah.
2: Oh, see, you were right then.
0: Yeah.
2: Look at that. You taught us something today.
3: Mm-hmm. Thank you, Mikey. Appreciate that. Mikey was stressed, though. You should have seen his face, Mom. He was like, wait, what? I'm wrong?
0: Yeah.
3: I know it's a berry. Got right on his phone to double check.
0: Yeah, I did. Well, this weekend, instead of going to the bar, I'm going to go find some berries.
1: Yeah, perfect.
0: Hang out with my animal friends.
2: I've been trying grapes all my married life here, and they're not working on me, but the wine does.
0: Okay. <Yeah. laughs>
1: Perfect.
0: Mommy V, we love you, and thank you for educating us every Monday. What was that ding? Are your berries ready?
2: How did you know? I'm going outside to feed the birds. Talk to you later.
0: Love you, Mom.
2: Peace out.
1: Bye.
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0: 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It's Mikey V with my big bro Frankie V and Gianna.
1: There's a way you could possibly get your house cleaned for free this summer.
0: Yeah, a little catch to it, but I think you would still try it. Curious your thoughts. If you need your house cleaned, we'll talk about that next.

0: 101.3 KDWB, the Twin Cities, number one hit music station. It's the V Bros, Mikey V, Frankie V, and Gianna. Alexis, would you allow somebody to clean your home for free?
1: I don't know. That seems a little risky for free.
2: Yeah, for free. There's a little catch to it. Mikey, Gianna, before I tell you what the catch is, if somebody says they want to clean your home for free, would you allow them to?
3: Yeah. Come on in. Yeah. I hate cleaning.
0: And I'm a risk taker, so I'll take the risk.
2: So there's this tech startup offering to clean people's homes for free. However, the cleaners will wear cameras and capture everything they see and everything that they do. And why they're doing this is called Micro AGI. It's an app called Shift. And what they're doing is developing robots that eventually will be able to clean your houses. But for them to train the robots, they have to actually clean these houses and get all the intel to teach these robots. So they're using your house, using cameras, picking up every little thing they see.
3: Perfect.
2: But they're going to clean for free.
1: You know what? I guess that's not too bad. My house is pretty clean, though. I don't know if I'd allow that.
0: That sounds like you're a bad guinea pig. Me and Gianna have to take over.
3: We're great. Yeah. They'd be working. They would have so much footage of things, all sorts of things. And
2: I can only imagine what these robots would be taught after cleaning Mike's house.
0: They might learn something. I don't care what they learn. As long as my house is clean.
3: Oh, my God.
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1: Always spreading those positive vibes. 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What's making you smile tonight?
2: Because I woke up this morning.
0: There we go. Yeah.
1: Did you wake up on time for work? You know, you're just glad that you're upstanding. What do you mean?
0: Job at noon, but I'm out.
2: I'm actually very unemployed, so I was able to wake up and stay in bed.
3: Wow. There you go.
0: I'm not sure if it's a positive or negative. Hey, if you're happy, buddy, we're happy, buddy, you know?

Hey, it's Fallon from Fallon and Colt. Coming up this morning, we're going to have our partners on the phone right after 7 for a little newlywed game. Plus, more chances to get on our party bus next Friday. 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

0: 101.3 KDWB. It's Mikey V, my big bro Frankie V, and our best friend Gianna. It is June 1st. Ellie, how's this first half of the year been for you?
1: It hasn't been too great, actually. I made my New Year's resolutions to find a boyfriend, and it's not really working out so far. Mm-hmm.
2: That's all right. They say June 1st actually is the day to restart your New Year's resolutions. They say this is the day if you messed up. And for you, luckily, June is considered the month of love. Did you know that?
1: I did not know that.
3: Really?
1: Oh, my prospects might be coming back.
2: Yeah. And here's why, especially for the single people, right? You know, February, I feel like, is the month of love for those in relationships. For single people like you, it's the third most popular month to get married. So there's a lot of weddings and a lot of times throughout these weddings. And that's where you show up single and you might just, you know, find your special somebody.
0: And I do feel like if you're single at a wedding, you start thinking about getting into a relationship.
3: Yeah.
2: Very true.
0: Wait, Gianna and her current boyfriend actually started DMing during my wedding.
3: Yeah, because I was one of the only single people at your wedding.
0: This is why June's great.
3: And I was so lonely. I was looking for love.
1: Was he also at the wedding?
3: He was not.
0: No, he was on Instagram.
3: Yeah, I slid into his DMs.
1: Totally separate.
3: Yep.
2: Okay, hey, check this out. The birth flowers of June are honeysuckles and roses, and those symbolize all things relating to love, desire, generosity, and affection. So I feel for you, this month will be the month that your New Year's resolution finally comes true and you get that boyfriend.
1: Oh, I am so excited. Oh. I did not know that. This is giving me a new pep in my step.
3: Mikey, you were born in March?
0: Yeah.
3: That means your parents were getting busy in June.
0: Whoa.
3: I just did the math.

0: 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It's Mikey V with my big bro, Frankie V and Gianna.
1: You'll never believe why this guy got banned from all Six Flags locations across the whole country.
0: Can never go again. Curious if you would try this, though. I'll share a story with you next.

0: 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It's Mikey V, Frankie V, and Gianna. Hey, Kelly, did you hear about this YouTuber that is banned from Cedar Point and all six flag parks across the country?
1: No.
2: Who could it be? I love theme park YouTubers. Who is it?
0: So, what he did was, is he rode the ride Millennium Force. Do you know that ride, Gianna?
2: Mm-hmm.
0: You know what it is?
2: I've seen it on TikTok.
0: It's a roller coaster ride that reaches 93 miles per hour and stands over 300 feet tall. So this YouTuber.

Hey, it's Fallon from Fallon and Colt. Coming up this morning, we're going to have our partners on the phone right after 7 for a little newlywed game. Plus, more chances to get on our party bus next Friday. We call it the Big Adventure because you go to 3 mystery spots with us. 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

0: 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It's a V Bros. Mikey V, Frankie V, and our best friend Gianna. Kayla, did you say something nice to anybody today?
1: Not yet, because I haven't left my house.
2: Okay. Oh, having a good Monday.
0: Yeah, right,
1: Mikey. I'm having Gianna? A good Monday.
0: Yeah, have you complimented anybody today?
3: I definitely have.
0: Who?
3: I actually woke up and texted Mom. It's pretty interesting. The first person I texted today was Mom. I love you. You're an amazing person. Have a great Monday and a good week.
0: All right. You did say something nice today. Gianna?
4: Mm-mm.
0: Not at all. Okay.
3: Whoa.
0: Wow. Well, just so you know, June 1st is National Say Something Nice Day.
3: I love that.
0: Mikey did
1: it. I love that. And you know what? I actually, whenever I see someone, I always like try to compliment someone because I think, when you spread more kindness out there, it comes right back to you. Mm-hmm.
0: Gianna?
4: Frankie, I love your black t-shirt today.
0: Now you're just forcing me.
4: Mikey, I love this. What is this? A flannel, like a thick flannel with crosses on it. Wow.
3: It's a button down.
4: God bless.
0: Yeah. Okay. Thank you for participating in National Say Something Nice Day, Gianna.
3: Hopefully, Gianna has better luck.

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1: Taylor Swift and Toy Story really threw us for a loop the last couple of weeks.
0: Yeah.
1: There were rumors going around that Taylor Swift was either going to have a song in the Toy Story films or voice a character. Mm-hmm. But then last week, the director of Toy Story came out saying, guys, we just watched the movie front to back. That's not true. So we're all like, what the heck? And then this billboard pops up over the weekend. Big blue billboard with those white Toy Story clouds that said TS. So then everyone went back to, okay, she's definitely doing a song or something. Lo and behold, just announced earlier today, Taylor Swift indeed has an original song in Toy Story 5 that is coming out on June 19th. She even released limited edition CDs on her website. The song is called I Knew It, I Knew You. Mm-hmm. I feel like it's going to be in the middle of the movie, like during an emotional montage with the toys or something. Like, it's probably going to have us all crying, but she posted it on her Instagram and she was like, I've always dreamed of getting to write for these characters who I've adored since I was 5 years old, watching Toy Story for the first time. So she's honored to have written a song for the fifth movie.
0: Another big moment for Taylor Swift.
1: Mm-hmm.
0: And now we're all caught up thanks to Gianna right here in the V-Bro Show.
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0: 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We're Fallon, Colt, and Jenny. We got this talk back yesterday. You can always leave us messages, feedback, comment on like something we're doing on the show. 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You hit that, you record a message. And I am questioning this one we received. Here we go.
1: Welcome to my mornings. I have not been this excited about anything since the vending machine popped out two snacks. I have a prediction that Fallon and Colt's morning show will be one of the most popular, successful morning shows ever. We loved Dave, but come on, Fallon and Colt in the mornings? Yes, please. Thanks, KDWB.
0: Which one of you guys paid one of your cousins to record that message? That sounds very scripted and so kind.
2: She sounds way too smart to be one of my cousins. So, not me. Maybe Colt?
3: It was an unknown actress on Cameo. Got her for $5.
0: I listened to that and I was like, there's no way I don't want to be like crapping on our show. Like, thank you. If you are a real person, thank you very much. It did feel a little scripted, but
3: it feels like we're not doing much. It feels like we're not doing anything. I'm going to be honest with you. Okay. We've been doing this for like a week now, and it feels like we're just talking.
0: It turns out, that is what you do on the radio. Mm-hmm. You do just talk for the most part.
3: It's like we're not even trying. Well, we're trying, but it's like we're not.
0: I was going to say, I'm trying. If you're not, maybe try.
3: It just feels like easy, I guess, what I'm saying. Like a lot of. I've worked with some people where it's like, it's just exhausting, but it's...
0: That's you and me both, sister.
2: Okay. Colt, you learn about chemistry when you work in talk radio after a while. So yeah, when true. You have it, it actually does feel easy. When you don't, it feels like a nightmare.
0: I have worked with people, and I know that you're listening, you've had this, like you try so hard. You're like, you're just, come on. Like you're doing anything to have a conversation with them, and you're just like hitting your head against the wall. Or... it could be the opposite. You're actually trying to avoid a conversation with a person because you're just like, I can't do this again. And it's rough. So,
3: I love when conversations flow so easily, though. It sucks when you're at work and you're talking to somebody and you're like, oh my God, I'm fighting for my life right now. There's nothing. There's
0: had that
3: like
0: the
3: a
0: other day.
3: Silence.
0: Here. I was in the hallway. I was getting ready to leave work.
2: Yeah.
0: I made the mistake of asking someone about like, how a new position they're in is going. Because, like, I'll be honest, here at the radio station, positions change so often. People get promotions, people get shifted, people, you know, whatever it may be. And I made the mistake of asking, and they really, really leaned into telling me. And I was like, oh, my God. I could see the exit sign was just glowing because I was so close to leaving. And then I was so far away from leaving.
3: I would rather have that. I was asking somebody, I was like, so do you golf? No. Do you watch movies? No. You have any new TV? No. Do you like go on walks or anything? No. Do you have any hobbies? No. Give me something. I'm trying to not make it awkward. I don't want to stand here in silence with you. Just talk to me.
0: Maybe.
3: Anyways.
0: You were that annoying person they were trying
2: Yeah, they were trying to go.
0: You.
2: They had stuff possibly. To do,
3: you
2: Colt.
3: Know, now that you're saying it, you could be right.
0: And actually, the story I was telling was about Colt. I'm just kidding. It wasn't. How's the new morning show going? This is officially like kind of technically the start of week two for us because we had Monday off last week. So like yesterday was finishing out a full week for us. It's been crazy that it's just been over a week since Dave retired. I haven't even talked to him. I've been kind of letting him enjoy his retirement.
3: I saw him. It was like a Bigfoot walking through the hallways here. Everyone was like, what's he doing? I think he was like cutting a commercial or something.
0: Oh, yeah. 1 week into retirement, he's already back at the radio station recording commercials. But yeah, so we are still, you know, working out some kinks and things. So thank you for the person who left that very kind talk back for us. Today is one of those monumental days in my household. My daughter has her last day of kindergarten today.
2: Aw.
0: I know. It's so cute. And it's weird because they stop looking like little kids when they're like, I think kind of in kindergarten. Like their little cheeks and stuff get less like chubby and they like, I don't know, she can write now. Like last night she was actually writing out her thank you cards to her teacher. She didn't need my help. Sometimes she'll be like, how do you spell? Whatever. But it was like, it's bizarre. And then this coming Friday, my stepson graduates from high school.
2: Yeah, Colt, did you get invited to his graduation party?
0: Oh my God, here we
3: go. No, and I said, I tried to buy my way and I was like, I'll give him like a birthday gift or like a graduation gift or whatever, like a card. Mm-hmm. And then found there was just crickets. There was nothing.
2: Yeah. It was weird yesterday because Fallon and Tina used to work here as well. Mm-hmm. We had scheduled a date to hang out that Fallon didn't put in her calendar. So then we're trying to figure out, because Fallon wasn't prepared. And then she's like, oh, but Dylan's grad party's this day. And then Tina's like, well, thanks for the invite. And Fallon was like, ah, we didn't want you there. So
0: I didn't say that exactly. But here's what's going to happen. I'm going to send you all the invite.
3: Yeah.
0: Jenny's going to immediately eat crow. She doesn't want to go to this. I know Jenny well and good. But no, I'm going to make sure Jenny's invited. So she
2: I couldn't imagine
0: having a graduation party without you.
2: Didn't say anything in that text message. It was Tina who was like, thanks for the invite. And I stayed silent.
0: I was just curious
2: if Colt got invited.
3: And I feel like I really took Dylan under my wing this year. And I feel like I helped him grow as a human being.
0: All Colt does is he tries. You'll experience this sometime. Colt tries to stay young and relevant, and so he'll throw out little phrases to Dylan. And I've actually recorded it in the past because it was so embarrassing to witness. He'll be like, yeah, Cy Bow. And I'm like, why are you saying this to him? Stop it. Do you know what Cy Bow is?
2: No.
0: It's not even new anymore.
3: Awesome. Oh, you got to start hitting people with some Cy Bow, Jenny.
0: Shut your BA up.
2: Oh my gosh. So did Dylan know what it was?
0: Yes.
2: Okay, so he at least knew.
3: Yeah.
2: But you sounded like an idiot saying, is what happened?
0: Yeah, so I will sometimes be like, hey, Colt wants to stay relevant. Do you have any phrases? And he'll be like, oh, like he's the one that taught Colt Chopped.
3: I'm just fly as hell and you hate it. Listen, I'm cultured. I'm a cultured man.
2: Oh my gosh. I don't know about that, Colt. Either. Maybe you are. We're also getting to know Colt a little bit more.
3: That is true.
0: That is. And you know what? Maybe we're good. Maybe this is the point where we stop getting to know him. We announced yesterday, we had a big announcement at 7:35 that we're going on a big adventure on Friday, next Friday, the 12th. We get on a party bus and you don't know where you're going. You just are trusting us. You gotta be 21 or older for obvious reasons, but we go to 3 mystery locations. And so we're gonna try to get you on that party bus, our big adventure, when we come back on KDWB. 101.3
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2: Coming up on... 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
2: Use them for all of your future activities.
4: What?
2: Here's how it's going to go. Colt and I have a playlist ready to go.
5: Yeah.
2: Okay?
5: Including everyone's favorite

0: Okay.
1: Everyone's favorite wallfish will be joining us.
2: I had to question that for a second. I was like, I don't know if I know this one, but Billy Bass, you're right. I knew that one.
0: Billy Bass.
1: Our boss is going to be like, immediately delete that. Never play Billy Bass again.
0: Dude, it's a staple. It's nostalgic.
1: It is. You're right. But we are going on a party bus. We will be providing beverages, so you got to be 21 or older. And how the party bus works is we take you to three mystery spots. You have no idea where we're taking you.
0: Yeah.
1: We will return you to the starting point, though.
0: And we're not going to blindfold you either, okay? You're going to be able to use your eyes.
1: Maybe. We might do a sensory moment on the bus.
0: Aww.
1: That might be one of the surprises.
2: I like it. Is it like you're going to grab things or like a sniff test or what are we thinking?
0: Maybe all at the same time.
1: Sniff test is sick. What are you smelling right now?
0: Just a Vegemite sandwich
2: or
0: something.
2: Get your finger out of their face.
1: Hey.
2: Anyways, when is this happening?
1: Next Friday, June 12th. So you have to be able to come next Friday.
0: Somebody did text. They were like, is this going to be in the morning?
2: Yeah.
1: Fair question.
2: We're taking the morning off so we can do a party bus.
1: Honestly, that would be sick. Okay. No, you have to be here at 5 at the radio station in St. Louis Park at 5:30 p.m.
0: Okay.
1: You'll be home by like 10. So what we're going to do is we're going to play a little adventure game with you, kind of like a Price is Right. You can call now to play 651-989-KDWB.

0: KDWB. When we go on this big adventure on Friday, we get on a party bus. By the way, I have to give a massive shout out to our sponsor,
1: yeah,
0: the Minnesota Lottery.
2: Cha-ching.
0: I'm in, and this is really cool. The Minnesota Lottery's new Jumanji Scratch game is taking over Minnesota. You can play it before it's gone for your chance to win $100,000.
2: Dang.
0: You got to be 18 or older to play the Minnesota Lottery games, but you got to be 21 or older to get on the party bus.
3: Mm-hmm.
4: Yeah, we're going to try to get you on this party bus right now. I am going to run you through a list of excursions. Jenna and Alondra, are you there?

0: Yes.
1: Okay.
2: And these are excursions we could be going on next Friday on our big adventure. You never know.
1: We could end up in Costa Rica doing a basic zip line tour. So I'm going to have you both guess how expensive you think this tour is. You can go over the price. It's just whoever's the closest to the actual average price of a zip line tour. Jenna, we're going to have you go first. What's your guess?
0: The Costa Rican zip line tour?
1: You know it.
0: How long is this zip line tour?
2: Oh my God, great follow up.
1: You know,
2: question.
1: I think Cole it's several no miles.
0: Okay.
2: He has no idea.
1: You need a harness. That's how long it is.
2: Duh! Oh, it's a zip line.
3: Please don't get on a zip line if you don't have a harness on.
2: God.
0: I'm going to say
2: $500.
1: Wow. All right.
2: Balling out.
1: Man, Costa Ricans are taking advantage of it. But okay, here we go. Alondra, what do you think?
0: I'm way off. $300.
1: Okay, Alondra, you are closest. It is $90 per person.
3: Ladies, not that expensive.
2: Jenna, you could have taken an entire family.
1: Now, I'm talking about...
0: Also, like, included the travel to get there.
1: These are just the add-on excursions. When you're at the resort and they're like, hey, do you want to get on a shared catamaran? Oh, a shared catamaran, not your own private boat. Okay, catamaran. Yeah. There's going to be like 30 other people with you. Now, how expensive is it to get on this shared catamaran? We're going to have Alondra go first this time.
2: Do you have a location? Is it still Costa Rica?
1: This is in...
3: like the Gulf of Mexico, probably.
1: Barbados, specifically.
2: Oh my God, Rihanna.
1: I know.
0: $50.
1: Okay. Alondra, Jenna, what is your guess?
0: What did she say?
2: She said 50.
1: Yes.
0: 55.
1: Oh, you're playing it safe. $180 per person.
0: Oh my gosh.
1: Jenna got the point.
2: Jenna came in dirty on that
3: expensive.
2: One. I loved it.
1: We are all tied up 1-1 for our little big adventure party bus. Whoever wins this is going to be getting on and partying with us. Oh my gosh, crazy. What about budget turtle and shipwreck snorkeling tours? Oh my gosh, you're going to see some shipwrecks, probably some turtles. Jenna, how expensive is this excursion?
0: $75.
1: Okay, what about you, Alondra?
0: $60.
1: Split down the middle. Give them both a point. It's 65.
2: Oh. Okay. I was going to say also, 65 would be closer to Alondra.
1: Oh, did she say 60 and 70?
2: No, 60 and 75.
1: Oh, I thought she said 70. Okay. Sorry, my bad.
2: So that means Alondra got the point.
0: I did say 70.
2: Oh, you said 70?
1: Yeah, I thought you said 70.
3: Jenna.
1: You see how crazy they are? They just gaslit me like crazy.
2: All right.
3: Jenna, look at that laugh.
1: Wait, was it 70 or 75? Be honest.
0: 75.
1: God, dang it. I thought
2: you
1: it was
2: are just like me playing a game.
1: So easy to lie
2: that
1: to.
2: That means Alondra won, by the way.
1: Alondra, you won. You're getting on the boat. Okay.
2: It's not a boat.
0: Thank you.
2: I want to be very clear. It is a bus.
1: Well, you never know where we're going to be going.
2: We could be going to the budget turtle shipwreck spot where Colt claims you might see a turtle.
1: Also, I just want to say there are guided rainforest night walks that you can pay $60 to go on. You couldn't pay me to go on a night walk in a rainforest. That'd be crazy.
2: Like
1: what are you talking about?
2: Bitten by something with poison venom.
1: Most definitely.
2: Well, Jenna, try back because we'll have many more chances to get on the big adventure. But Alondra, we will see you next Friday. Woo!
0: Yay!
2: Congratulations.
0: Thank you.
2: You're very welcome. We're going to come back with my entertainment report. A lot of the people on the TV show Off Campus, they went into the show with boyfriends, girlfriends, fiancés, etc. But of course, now the show has blown up. Everyone wants them, and one couple has already split. We're going to cover that coming up in the entertainment report.
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7: Brought to you by OVO LASIK and Lens. All the rumors and reports and the quote-unquote Taylor Swift clowns were actually correct for once. Taylor announced yesterday she has a new original song called I Knew It, I Knew You. That'll be in Toy Story 5. And we'll actually get to hear it on June 5th. They're saying it'll lean more into her country roots, her early years, which makes sense for like Woody and Jesse and all of those characters. So
8: did she do a rollout of it yesterday? Like, was there some kind of teasing like she normally does of like a countdown? Okay.
7: Yeah, her website had a countdown with Jesse from Toy Story on it. And also all the Toy Story billboards said TS instead of Toy Story. And then even in, because Jason from the TV show, he was in Times Square yesterday doing the show. Flex. They had a huge countdown clock in Times Square for it. So yeah, no character voicing, which was another prediction. At least it hasn't been announced if she is. So I look forward to some new Taylor Swift. And I know a lot of people love her country vibe. So we'll see if we play it on Katie.
8: How she hooked me at the beginning. I fell off after the country, but now I'm back on.
7: She's back. Dang. She's back. She went to Jenny's like a lot of people. She went to the Eras Tour.
8: I did.
7: And then you came back around.
8: Mm-hmm. Shout out to the people who brought me. They texted last minute during the morning show and said they had extra tickets in their suite and I could come. And I said, how much? And they said, $0. And I said, I'm there.
21: Dang, everybody likes you. That's crazy.
7: I know. What's it like?
8: Oh, stop it. Everyone loves you guys too.
21: Well,
7: we love you, Colt.
21: Thank you.
7: Sabrina Carpenter is the latest celebrity to deal with a stalker, and she's seeking a court-ordered protection from a man. His name is, his last name is Applegate, but he keeps showing up at her house, which is so scary. Like, she actually has photos and video of him on her Ring cam, which I'm like, how did he get that close to her house?
21: Yeah.
7: She does have security, but he was arrested, and 24 hours later, he returned to her house May 24th. Then security's like, leave. Then he showed up again on May 25th. Mm-hmm. Another police response had to be taken. And she said, William Applegate is a complete stranger to me. I have never met him or communicated with him in any way. I have no desire to meet him or communicate with him. But it's just so scary that these celebrities have to deal with this all the time.
21: That's why a lot of them now are just in like high-rise condos.
7: Yeah.
21: It's just like so much easier and safer.
7: No, I get that. So Euphoria just ended, and one of the stars from Euphoria, she plays Maddie, and she is, her real name's Alexa. So she said that a lot of people are constantly like, hey, why aren't you as famous as everyone else on that show? Because kind of after that show, all the stars blew up. And I mean, Zendaya was already like a good name, but everyone else blew up after that show. And she's like, I don't want to be like Sydney Sweeney famous. She's like, I'm actually really happy with where I'm at. She's like, basically has enough money. She's like, when I'm not working, I don't want to be like a quote unquote celebrity that's getting stalked by paparazzi. She's that's like, true. I'm actually right where I want to be.
21: That's a perfect middle ground right there.
7: It is. I was like, actually, it's actually very intelligent and emotionally leveled response and thought process.
8: And honestly, she's one of my favorite characters on the show. I love her character, but also has she been in many other things?
7: No, not that I know of. I don't know of her being in anything else. Maybe that's on me for not knowing, but yeah, definitely didn't know. I'm only reading this because I would never read a story, but Jason Biggs, the guy from American Pie, he was married to this woman forever. Her name's Molly. And I think they recently announced they're getting divorced, but she posted the weirdest set of photos with her son, like laying on him and between his legs. And he's like, and then she wrote like, something along, your eldest son will be the most toxic guy you ever date. And
8: what?
7: Yes. And I think it was supposed to be like a jokey thing, but he's like between, I think, like 9 and 11 years old. And people were like, hey, I'm a boy mom. And this is so weird. Everyone's like, this is creepy. What are you doing? This is inappropriate. If this was opposite and it was a girl and a dad doing this, be canceled immediately. She has now deleted it. But it's like choice. It lives on the internet forever, and it's just
21: what was the point of it? I want to know what was she trying to get? Was she trying to say? I don't understand.
7: Well, she's a comedian in real life.
21: Well,
7: so they're claiming that she's like just a comedian. By the way, he's 12 years old.
21: Okay, well, that's weird.
7: It's very
8: weird. To say anything about dating a child of yours is very strange. No matter if it's a comedian or not. I'm sorry.
21: I don't even like when people are like. Like if my 6-year-old is hanging out with a boy in the neighborhood and they're like, oh my God, Ferris crush. And it's like, it's not even me being an overprotective dad. I'm like, or they're just simply playing in a sandbox. There's, I don't know. There's this weird.
7: With that. Me too.
21: That's I don't know why you're trying to like put this weird thing on them.
7: Where I'm from in Indiana, that's how everyone is. I don't know if it's like a Southern or like just like a, it's an innocent thing. But my sister, like since my nephew was like, yeah, that young, she'd be like, oh, he's got a girlfriend. Like they'll probably get married, blah, blah, blah. I'm like, no, what are we doing here?
21: Yeah, I know. Like
7: and your boyfriend?
21: No. There's gonna be the first fall, a real love.
8: My sister has a son, and then one of her really good friends has a daughter, and the two of them are like the same age, very similar. They were both very food motivated from the beginning.
7: Oh, God, I understand that.
8: And they're both just kind of like spitfires. So like basically they constantly take pictures of the two of them together, and they're like getting their wedding album together early. And I'm like, and I get it. Don't get me wrong. I get it with that, but it's still just like a little bit weird for me to think that like I would be talking about my child having a significant other at the age of 3.
21: Yeah, that's where it's weird.
8: Okay.
7: Yeah, I completely get that. Tina Fey was on The Tonight Show, and she talked about how she spent her 25th anniversary or wedding anniversary this year.
9: We went, had to go to Los Angeles for the premiere of the Four Seasons anyway, so we were like, well, let's just go a little early. We had a little weekend at the hotel.
10: Yeah.
9: Quiet, did nothing.
10: Yes.
9: Sat by the pool. One point we said, do you want to walk around a mall? And I was like, yes.
10: Yes.
9: Walk around a mall with no kids, not go into Hollister. Not like
10: you don't have to do anything.
9: I was like, you want to, yeah, just do what you want. I was like, you want to look at these wide shoes and Allen Edmonds for an hour? Do it. Do it. This is love.
7: She's promoting her TV show. The second season of Four Seasons is out on Netflix. Oh, I've been watching it.
8: Oh, I didn't even realize they were doing a second season.
7: Yeah.
8: Are we not looking?
7: I don't know. It's like such for me. I really liked the first season because I liked the cast, I guess. But this season has been, maybe I'm the problem, but I have just, it's been such a background just playing while I'm on my phone. I don't care that much about any of the storylines, I guess.
8: Yeah.
7: Maybe that's a me problem. I don't know. It's kind of like, it's fine. That is your entertainment report. Things that should be illegal but aren't. We're going to read you a list we came up with next on KDWB.

0: 101.3 KDWB, where Fallon, Colt, and Jenny. Colt sent me this email, and by the way, I have to do one story I teased in the entertainment report that I completely forgot. Sorry. But the girl who plays Allie in Off Campus, she's been engaged. She's been with the same guy for like over 5 years. Engagement is off. Now, this is kind of what happens, right? You're in a relationship. You're like an actor or actress trying to break through. And then you pop off. And then all of a sudden, the relationships don't make it.
1: It kind of feels like real life, her character in the show.
0: Yes, that's what Jake literally, I saw that last night. And Jake goes, sounds like he wants to be an accountant in Vermont.
1: Yes, exactly. Okay. In the show, she was with someone. I feel like I still don't want to spoil or anything.
0: Yeah, that's fair.
1: But yeah, I mean, come on. Watching the teases for the next season, the audio thing that she did with the guy that plays Dean.
0: Yep.
1: Like,
0: there's chemistry.
1: The chemistry is top notch.
0: It is, for sure. Okay, so Colt sent me an email last week, and it just said things that should be illegal that aren't, and he sent me a list of things. So I wrote some, Colt wrote some, and we're going to go back and forth. You can add yours if you have something. You can text it into 53921. Colt, you want to kick us off?
2: Yeah, people standing on a sidewalk and looking into your house with like a devious smile for 5 minutes at a time, totally illegal. Shouldn't be.
1: Wait, it is illegal and it shouldn't be?
2: Totally legal. Oh. You can just stand on a sidewalk and look at people.
0: But
2: peep inside the windows.
0: I don't really feel like people do that, though.
2: But these are things that are legal.
0: But shouldn't be illegal. Gotcha.
1: Yeah. Okay. Yeah, I mean, I'd be terrified if I looked out of my window and I saw Colt standing there.
2: When I was in St. Louis Park, there were some stragglers that would look a little too long from time to time.
1: Okay, I've never experienced that, but...
0: Okay, here's one that I think should be illegal. Sitting next to someone anywhere, like when there's an open seat a couple of seats away. So like you go to the airport, you sit down, there are like 40 open seats, but then a person will come and sit like next to you. Mm-hmm. What are you doing?
1: It's crazy.
0: Go a seat away. Why are you right next to me? Or like you go to a movie theater. Now, granted, movie theaters are different now because you reserve seats. But back in the day, people like come in and sit like directly behind you. What? Go at a catty corner, baby. What are you doing?
1: I agree with that, and I will add on also at the gym. Don't take the treadmill right next to me.
0: There's literally
1: 30 empty ones.
0: Yeah.
1: What are you doing?
0: Why?
2: Yeah,
0: why?
2: As a guy, I try to actively not be creepy. Like, you have to just be aware in those situations. Like, okay, even if it's good intentions, you got to just think what they're thinking and, like, move over to the left a little bit.
0: For sure. Okay.
2: I do that walking down the sidewalk, too. If I see a little lady or whatever just walking by her lonesome and I'm walking... I'll cross the street for you. It's all good. Listen.
0: Colt's really respectful to women, though. Not me, but every other woman. Yeah,
2: I respect
1: but that's
2: women.
1: Fine because that's the relationship the two of you have.
0: We've created this.
2: Yeah. That's true. Clipping your toenails in public, especially if you're at a park.
0: What?
2: Stop it.
0: Have you seen this?
2: I've seen this. And then who was the guy? Dave Franco was doing it too.
0: I saw someone do it at a beach once.
2: That's what I'm saying.
0: What are you doing? And why did you have toenail clippers at the beach? It's like you planned this.
2: Well, I get having a multi-tool, but I don't.
1: Okay, this did also just happen when I was out of town recently and was flying. We were waiting for our connecting flight and someone was clipping their toenails. And my friend
0: at the airport,
1: like literally 5 feet wild. Behind us. And I was like, do you hear that? My friend has no filter. She was like, God, that's disgusting. And just like says it loud and looks back at them.
0: Well, it's like a dog licking itself. It has such a distinct sound. Someone clipping their toenails. Yeah. Oh God. Okay. My next one is spitting, like hacking in public. Now, I'm not trying to turn on guys here, but this is definitely a guy thing. You'll just be out and about and a guy will like hack spit. I get if it's like so rare, you're choking, something happened, but like you can tell certain people this is just their way of being. It should be illegal to hack spit in public.
2: Yeah, there's other, you could just swallow it, right? You don't have to spit it up.
0: And that's what I've always said.
2: What about making...
1: You've never said that in your life.
2: Making people wait while you back into a parking spot. Immediate felon. If you get a felony right off the rip.
0: Can I tell you the number? I've now noticed it. Colt actually pointed it out to me. The number of people that do a morning show in this building that back into their spots.
1: That's a lot.
0: And there are... By the way, when you come in the morning, no one is here. So you're not like weaseling into a parking spot. Every station here, someone backs in to their parking spot from a morning show. And I'm like, why?
2: I wasn't going to tell you this. I do want to talk about this, I think, at like 7:50 or whatever. But I did get confronted over a parking spot from somebody in this building. I don't think I was in the wrong. I think they're a little crazy and they're a little entitled, I will say.
0: Oh.
2: But they came in hot. It was like 5 a.m.
0: Oh.
2: And their voice got a little loud, so I don't know.
0: I'm into this.
2: We'll talk about that.
0: I love drama.
2: 7:50.
0: Things that should be illegal but aren't. Super clean glass. I think it's confusing. I don't think your glass should be so clean that I accidentally walk into it. That's like so embarrassing. Like a couple of smudges so we just know that it's not, that it is glass.
1: Mm-hmm. There's a lot of texts coming in and most of them are agreeing. Basically, the amount of people who clip their fingernails in areas that they absolutely shouldn't have. We've got church.
2: Oh, the church is
1: We've
2: wild.
1: Got, obviously, like, at their
2: Holy
1: desk.
2: Spirit?
1: Yeah,
2: that's crazy.
1: Right? At their desk. It's all weird. Another one said about the treadmill thing where they were, there's three rows of treadmills. Someone comes right next to them. What?
0: I don't need to hear you huffing and puffing, my guy.
2: Somebody said Jenny's butt should be illegal for being out of this world. That's...
0: I couldn't agree more.
2: What about prerequisites for college? I feel like you should just be, listen, if there's a program already established, let's say you're trying to be a nurse or something, okay? Mm-hmm. Why not just get me into the nursing pro? Why do I have to take technical writing? Why do I got to take algebra?
0: They want your money.
2: True.
1: It's so true.
2: True.
1: Like, really, it is.
2: Yeah. I got to learn world history to cut into somebody?
1: There was no reason I needed astronomy. Do you think I remember a single thing in college? Absolutely
2: it's
1: not
2: crazy
1: from that.
2: Because I just feel like you could, if somebody's, like, trying to get into a career, or let's say you're in your 40s or whatever, right, and you get fired from a job, something happens, and you're trying to, like, transition in life, but you have all these responsibilities. Mm-hmm. It's like, I should be able to, there should be, like, a fast track where I don't have to waste years on stupid classes.
0: Quick question.
2: If you're over the age of 25 and you have some sort of life experience, you should just, boom, I get it.
0: Quick question for you. What is the weirdest class you took in college? Because I do think that mine was square dancing.
2: I took a Frisbee class. Ultimate Frisbee, which was...
1: You would. I don't remember exactly what it was called, but it was something about like biology and sex, and it got really aggressive, and I was so naive at the time that I did really bad in the class.
2: Okay. Where were you learning?
0: We're going to give away MGK tickets, by the way, if you want to call in to win, 651-989-KDWB.

0: Jenny's Before School Pop Quiz on 101.3 KDWB.
1: Okay, we're playing for MGK tickets today. He's going to be at the Mystic Lake Amphitheater on June 22nd. We do have Lene on the phone. Hi, Lene. Oh, girl, one more time. There she is. All right, and next up we have Yvonne also. Good morning, Yvonne.
2: Good morning.
1: All right, you ladies ready for a little pop quiz this morning?
2: Yes.
1: Okay, you're going to chime in with your name when you know the answer. First question here. Who painted the famous artwork Starry Night?
2: Lene.
1: Lene, go ahead.
2: Vincent Van Gogh.
1: That is correct. Good job. All right, 1 point for Lene. Next up, what is the name of the boy who never grew up?
2: In a
1: pretty popular movie. Also a book by J.M. Barrie's. All right.
2: Oh man!
3: Would you say it's also a Disney movie, Jenny?
1: Yes.
2: All right. Lene.
1: Yvonne, go ahead.
4: He's a Peter Pan.
1: Yeah, that's correct.
3: Yeah,
1: good job. I thought it'd be too easy if I said Disney movie, that's why I did that. Okay. All right, we got 1 point for each of you. Next up is, what is the largest ocean in the world?
2: Lene,
1: go ahead.
2: Isn't the Atlantic Ocean?
1: Yeah, that's incorrect.
2: Yvonne,
1: go ahead.
4: Is it the Pacific Ocean?
1: That is correct. Good job. It would have been one of those two, so don't feel bad, Lene. Right?
3: Someone coming in with the Indian Ocean. Like, get out of here.
1: Yeah, goodbye. All right, next one is, what is the process called when a liquid turns into a gas?
4: Oh my gosh, I should know this.
1: Lene, go ahead.
2: Is that condensation?
1: No, unfortunately.
3: That's a good guess, though.
1: Yvonne, you want to guess?
4: I know it, but it's not, the word's not coming to my head.
1: All right, the answer is evaporation.
4: Yes, yes.
1: You had the Asian part there, right? Lene? Okay.
2: Yeah.
1: Okay, what is the center of an atom called?
3: What?
2: Lene.
1: Lene, go ahead.
2: Is that the nucleus?
1: Yes.
3: Oh, my God.
1: Good job.
5: Watch me, Lene. That's crazy.
1: Good job. Ladies, we're tied 2-2. Whoever gets this one is the winner today. What kind of creature is Sebastian in The Little Mermaid?
4: Yvonne,
1: go.
4: Crab.
1: That's correct. Good job. That was a tight race.
2: All right.
1: Well, thanks for playing, Lene. Yvonne, you're going to go see MGK at the Mystic Lake Amphitheater on June 22nd. Congratulations.
5: And if you're looking for a new job, NASA is hiring. I'm just saying. Colts, 3 things you should know. We'll talk about it.
3: 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I'll put that down.
5: And the only skill you need is the skill of creativity. Hold on.
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14: So NASA needs you. If you're creative, NASA needs you. We're going to get to that in a second. But have you seen Robert Pattinson's new movie? He teamed up with like Chris Hansen for a new HBO documentary style type project. It's like a movie, but he's portraying himself as Chris Hansen, okay?
15: Robert Pattinson is Chris Hansen.
14: Yes. The guy that made To Catch a Predator. Okay.
15: Edward Cullen is Chris Hansen. Got
14: now, it. The teaser suggests the series is going to explore the lasting cultural impact of Hansen's investigations and how internet crime has evolved over the years. And it's going to focus on like what happened after the cameras like cut off.
15: Okay.
14: Because, you know, you would watch the show and you'd be like, so, okay, he gets arrested. But then like what's happening now?
15: Yeah, you and didn't get a follow-up.
14: This is going to be like the backstory of that. I will say, I don't know if you see this, but I get it on my algorithm from time to time. Where streamers, people that are streaming on like Twitch or whatever, they're not playing video games anymore. They're out and about. They call it in real life streaming, and they just walk around. They interview people. It's like the new way to like interview like podcasts or like a thing of the past. Now people will jump on a stream and get like so many more views because it gets clipped up and put on these algorithms. Okay.
15: Gotcha. No, I can honestly say I've never been on Twitch ever in my life.
14: Well, this isn't Twitch. It's just you can find the clips all over the place.
15: Okay.
14: So, these streamers now are doing like Chris Hansen, except streaming style. So they'll show up.
15: That's really dangerous to do. I feel like you could like someone could get really hurt doing that.
14: Yeah, they like will pose as like a minor,
15: right,
14: and then text and then show up. And then the person who's been texting and communicating shows up to meet up with this minor. And they'll be on stream, hundreds of thousands of people watching. And they'll do like a surprise, you're caught, you're a weirdo type of thing. And then they'll call the cops and the cops will like come get them and take them to jail. I know, and it's happening to like sub streamers too, like people who are like micro influencers.
15: I actually think I saw a clip of this in my algorithm and now it makes sense why it was in my algorithm, because I'm in a room with you all day. That's well, your algorithm, yeah.
14: They're doing the Lord's work.
15: For real, catch them.
14: There's a guy in my hometown who's doing it and I'm like, oh my God, the amount of just weirdos that you're just living next to every single day.
15: It's terrifying.
14: But anyways, that'll be an interesting movie. NASA needs your art, okay? NASA is looking for poets, writers, artists to help tell stories of its upcoming Moon and Mars mission. So they want creative people to submit ideas for songs, books, movies by the end of June. And you get, they say, quote, a little percentage of the cut. Don't know what that means. Feels like you're going to make a banger song for NASA and you're going to get like $10, but you'd be
15: okay. I think as a show, we need to work on a song that we submit to NASA.
16: Okay.
14: Yes.
4: Yes.
15: All right.
10: What is it? I mean, does it have to be about,
15: is
10: like
15: it about
10: space?
15: The moon?
14: Okay, it's about their upcoming moon and Mars missions.
10: We went to the moon in 1969.
15: I like that. And that's,
10: you know,
15: great.
10: You know what that's
14: oh
10: from?
14: My God, hold on, everybody.
15: No, what are you talking about, Jenny?
10: Is that an original? Okay. That is an original.
14: What about we took a loon to the moon? Think about it.
15: Save it.
10: We took a loon.
14: Does anybody? Oh, that's like a turkey.
10: Yeah.
14: We know loon call.
15: My voice, I got to work. I got to do my. That was just the wind.
10: Yeah, that was too airy.
15: A pervert wind.
14: That's more ducky.
15: Example. Yeah.
14: Listen, okay. Took a moon to the loon. We'll get used to it. We'll write it. Well, you'd even write a book like that. Just literally rip it off. Good night, moon, or whatever.
15: I think they actually do have good night. They do have a Minnesota version of Goodnight Moon with a loon.
14: Well, okay. Not anymore. It's ours now. If you're always hating TSA lines, oh my God, so annoying when you go to the airport. It's like, oh, I got to wait in this line. What the heck? Well, Boston is now launching this new pilot program. Kind of stupid, though. I'm going to be honest. You go to a separate TSA building. Okay, you can pay for this exclusive building. You go through security there, and then they take you on a secure bus to the airport where you can just like go skip the line.
15: How bad is TSA in, what did you say, Boston?
14: In Boston, yeah. It's 25 miles away, by the way. You have to sit on a bus for 25 miles in Boston traffic.
15: Well,
14: I just feel like going to the airport.
15: Is the parking cheaper? So maybe that's part of the deal.
14: I don't know. It doesn't say anything about parking, but I would imagine.
15: The last thing, you know what's so annoying? When you go to the airports, like Seattle's one for an example, and you have a rental car, and you've been traveling all day, and you have to take the car to a different area and mm-hmm. then get a shuttle bus to the airport.
14: Yeah,
15: I'm like,
14: facts.
15: Oh my God, just let me. Thank God, Minnesota. Like, our MSP doesn't do that, but man.
14: Yeah, and those are the three things you should know on KDWB.

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0: We have delays on 694 westbound from Central to East River, 394 slow eastbound from Dunwoody to 94, 35W sluggish northbound from County Road 42 to Highway 13, 35E slow northbound Randolph to St. Clair, southbound from 694 to Roselawn. I'm Maria Arnold, and that's your latest total traffic.
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1: 101.3 KDWB. We're a new morning show. I mean, someone texted in earlier and goes, "Hey, where's Dave?" Great question. Dave did retire, so they were like, "We got to bring

0: the Temu version. So they brought in me, Fallon, Colt, and then they kept Jenny because we begged. We're like, please, God, we need some direction. So we kept Jenny.
1: Yeah.
0: And Vaughn now is on afternoons, 1 to 6. You can hear him on KDWB. But as you're like, Colt's never done mornings before. I haven't been on in like 3 years. So fun fact about us. We are, Colt and I think we've been married about the same amount of time, right?
1: Yeah, 2018.
0: And that's, so he is married to a beautiful woman named Jen.
2: Mm-hmm.
0: I am married to a beautiful man named Jake. And we have them on the phone for a little newlywed game. Since we've been married the same amount of time, we decided to choose the time that would be most inconvenient for our partners when they're both getting our kids ready for school. Mm-hmm. To play this game. That's so nice. Jenny's going to host today.
2: Yeah. And you know, I'm just going to ask some questions here. I'll have Jake and Fallon go first, but the way I'm going to do it is I will have Jake answer all the questions first while Fallon steps out of the room so she cannot cheat.
0: All right, I'm going to leave.
2: And we all know how Fallon is, so I need her to fully be out of the room. Well, good morning, Jake. Thank you for doing this this morning.
3: Oh, I'm happy too.
2: You know, I know it's Olive's last day of school. You're kind of busy, but we'll get to it now, all right?
3: It's Jake, all good. Yeah, this is what's important.
2: Your first question is, where was your first kiss?
3: Our first kiss was at our old house. It was after I dropped her off from a date where we went to a taco place in Northeast, and I was like, it was like that awkward kind of standing there, and I was like, I'm going to kiss you now, and then I poked her with my nose. So I beaked her.
2: You beaked her. All right, I like that. All right, that's all I needed from you. I will ask her more details coming up. Next up is, who hogs the covers when it comes to the bed?
3: Oh, Fallon does.
2: Fallon, okay, yeah, I kind of figured I knew that one. All right, next one. What is Fallon's weirdest habit?
3: Her weirdest habit?
2: Yeah. Is it the sock thing?
3: No, it's not that. That's not weird. That's just annoying. If she ever gets, like, too drunk, I'll wake up at, like, so she won't be able to sleep, and then she'll get up at, you know, 2 in the morning and go lay in the shower, like, on the floor, and just let the water hit her stomach.
2: Yeah. I've been there, and I do that as well. So, to me, not weird, but I get it.
3: Share that, but yeah.
2: All right, this one I could almost answer myself, but between you and her, who's more competitive?
3: It's funny. Yeah, I would say her.
2: Yeah, okay. I figured that. If given the choice between eating pizza or having relations, what would Fallon choose?
3: Ooh, where's the pizza from?
2: Probably, like, Belluto, something fancy.
3: Yeah, probably pizza.
2: Yeah, okay. Who between the two of you is the better gift giver?
3: Oh, her 1,000%. It's like a gift of hers. She's exceptionally good at it. Like, she'll like remember something you said, you know, 6 months ago, and then, I don't know, work it into a gift or experience or something that actually takes planning and like thought.
2: Aww, stuff like that. Cute.
3: She doesn't wait to the last minute and rush to the mall. She's 10,000% better at gift giving.
2: All right, last one is, what do you think is Fallon's biggest pet peeve?
3: Her biggest pet peeve?
2: Mm-hmm.
3: Man. When the, I don't know, the grass gets too long or the dog poop hasn't been picked up in them too long.
2: Really? I feel like there could be so many other options, but we'll go with that.
3: She's got so many. Yeah.
2: I know. All right. Well, we'll go with that. Fallon, come on back in. She's coming back in. Oh, there she is, the love of your life, walking back to her microphone.
3: Hey.
2: He says, hey.
0: Oh, hello.
2: All right, Fallon, are you ready? We're going to see if you can match these questions with how your husband, Jake, answered. Okay.
0: So these are his answers.
2: These are his answers. But it involves like you, so you'll understand what I mean. All right. First off, tell me where your guys' first kiss was.
0: At my house.
2: Yeah.
0: On the like little porch. It was hot because I was like, oh, here's the awkward part where I'm like, we don't know if we have a first kiss or not. And then Jake was like, oh, I'm going to kiss you.
2: Yeah, that's exactly right.
0: And I was like, all right.
2: Do you remember anything that went wrong?
0: Yeah, he beaked me.
2: There you go.
0: Yeah.
2: Nailed it.
0: That big old nose.
2: Good
0: got
2: job.
0: Me. Yeah.
2: Hot. All right. Next up is, who between the two of you hogs the covers?
0: He'll say me.
2: But
0: for someone who's so hot, I don't know why he needs all the covers. So anyway, he'll say me though.
2: That's correct. He did say you. Good job. All right. Next up. What did Jake say is your weirdest habit?
0: Oh my God, this could be so many things. Weirdest or gross is different. I'm like trying to figure out if this is something that I do to him. I make him peel my socks off.
2: I did bring that up, but he said that that's not weird. It's annoying.
0: That's disgusting.
2: It's just annoying to him.
0: My weirdest habit? I honestly don't even know. I do have lots of weird habits.
2: What do you do when you're drunk?
0: I pee myself a little.
2: Oh.
0: Well, I get sick. Oh, I sleep in the shower. Sleep in the shower.
2: You lay in the shower.
0: With it running on me. Is that the one he said?
2: Yes.
0: Okay.
2: He said he'll wake up, it'll be like the dead middle of the night, and you're laid in the shower with the water on you.
0: This is my husband, Jake, by the way, answering these wonderful questions about me.
2: All right, a little newlywed game here between the two of you. Who did Jake say is more competitive?
0: Me.
2: Nah. We can move on from that one. That's exactly correct. All right. Now, if given the choice between eating pizza or having relations.
0: Pizza.
2: What?
0: Sorry, what?
2: I asked Jake what you would choose. Now, he did ask specifically what kind of pizza. So I did go with Bolutto. And he goes, pizza.
0: Pizza. Oh, my God. Bolutto is so good. Yeah. Yes.
2: All right. You guys are matching on literally almost everything here. And who is the better gift giver between the two of you?
0: He's kind. He'll say I am.
2: Oh, he spoke such kind words. Yes. Okay. He said that you were amazing and that like your memory is crazy and you will make this whole experience out of it. So you're amazing
0: you.
2: At it. All right. Last one is, what did Jake say is your biggest pet peeve?
0: People driving slow in the left lane.
3: Oh, Jake. Yeah, that's a good one. I know. Yeah.
2: Come on.
0: No, what
2: that,
0: did he say?
3: That's a good one.
2: He said,
3: you have so many.
2: Yeah, he said you had too many. And so he went with either the grass is too long or there's dog poop that hasn't been picked up.
0: That's just like, do your work, Jake. Yeah. That has nothing to do with me. Well, okay. So we're going to come back and we'll see how Jen and Colt do with a newlywed game. Are you feeling confident?
1: I feel all right. Okay. I don't know. We'll see how it goes.
0: This is next on 101.3 KDWB.

0: 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We're Fallon, Colt, and Jenny kind of getting to know us as a new morning show. So Jenny has had our partners on the phone to ask some newlywed type questions. Colt has been married to his wife, Jen, as long as I've been married to my husband, Jake. Jake just went. We did decently well. So now it is Colt and Jen's turn.
1: I'm excited to hear how this goes.
2: We just celebrated our 8-year anniversary. We got married when we were 17 and...
1: You did not, you little liar.
2: No, we were 24. I was 24. I think you were 23. We were kind of, in terms of today, we were young.
1: Yeah, you were. For sure. Yeah, for sure. Well, hi, Jen. How are you?
3: I'm good.
1: Oh, it's so good to hear your voice. I haven't seen you in a hot minute. You came to one of my fit clubs, and I feel like that was the last time I saw you.
3: Yes, we need to get together soon.
0: Jen, have you noticed the amount of comments on our videos anytime that we post a photo of you of people saying that Colt outkicked his coverage?
3: I have been seeing those. It's really giving me a nice ego boost.
2: And what would you say to the people who say I bring nothing to the table? What am I doing? Because I started thinking about that. I was like, what do I provide?
3: At this point, it's been so long, I'd have to like take some time to really think about it. Be like, hang on.
2: Oh, I'm sorry. Do you like the house you're in right now?
1: Okay.
2: No, just kidding.
1: Well, Jen, because he's a hiker, so at least you guys are active together, right?
3: Oh, yes. Hiking every weekend.
2: Yes. I just hiked down one of the roads by my house.
1: Yeah. Wow. Congratulations. All right, Colt, get out of here. I got to talk to your wife.
0: Leave.
1: Yeah.
0: Jeez.
1: You don't get to just sit and talk to your beautiful wife all morning. That's mine and Fallon's turn.
0: Yeah.
1: All right, Jen, you know how this works. We're going to ask you some questions. We'll see if you and Colt can match. Your first question, we'll do the same ones that I just asked to Fallon and Jake. Where was your guys' first kiss?
3: It was at a sketchy, like, motel in Green Bay, Wisconsin, in the parking lot.
1: Oh, my gosh. All right. I like that.
0: I have follow-up questions, but okay.
1: Yeah. All right. Next one is, who hogs the covers?
3: He's going to say me. He's going to say that I do.
1: Okay. But you don't think so?
3: No. He, like, man spreads in bed and, like... He'll, like, sleep with his legs completely wide open, and then he'll roll and just take the whole thing. But he thinks I do.
1: Mm-hmm. Okay. Okay, got it. What would you say is Colt's weirdest habit?
3: Yeah, it's hard to think between weird and just gross.
1: Yeah. They can both be the same.
3: His grossest/weirdest habit is I will hear him, like, in bed biting his fingernails. And then he'll just, like, flick one. Like, I can hear it. And I'm like, you have to stop.
1: Are you in bed with him when he's doing this?
3: Yes. I'll, like, be trying to sleep and I'll hear it.
1: Not while you're sleeping.
0: Monster.
1: Oh, gosh. Okay. Now, I do not know this answer between the two of you. Who would you say is more competitive?
3: Me.
1: Okay. I kind of thought maybe it'd be you. All right. If given the choice between eating pizza or having some relations, what do you think that Colt would choose?
3: That's a tough call.
1: We know Colt loves his pizza.
3: Yes. Probably depends.
1: Okay. I'll take that as an answer.
0: What time of day?
1: Okay. What time of day? Okay. I like that. And then who would you say is the better gift giver between the two of you?
3: Me.
1: Okay. All right. And last one is, what is Colt's biggest pet peeve? He seems like a very nonchalant person, but no.
3: There's one thing that sets him off. And if it's like, I use like a tone that he doesn't like, or like if I have a tone, he'll be like, why do you have a tone? I feel like that's what bothers him the most.
1: Okay.
3: Because I can be a little passive aggressive.
1: Okay. Got it.
0: All right. We're going to bring Colt back in. We're doing a little newlywed game with Colt and his wife right now, Jen.
2: I did hear like a gasp of disgust.
0: Yeah.
2: And
0: she revealed something about you that is alarming.
1: Yes.
2: Let's hear it.
1: All right. Well, first, you're going to answer these questions. Then we'll get into what's alarming.
2: Okay.
1: Where was your first kiss with Jen?
2: It was outside of a hotel, maybe like a microtel or something.
1: A microtel?
0: Location?
2: It was Green Bay. Okay. Wisconsin.
1: Good job. Yeah.
0: Well, she did say sketchy.
1: She did say sketchy motel. She didn't even remotely give you hotel, but yeah,
2: we'll
1: take
2: her against my car, kissed her.
1: Oh, that's hot.
0: That is hot. Yeah.
1: All right. Moving on. Who hogs the covers more, Colt?
2: That's definitely Jen for sure. And okay. She'll be like, oh my gosh, no, you roll and twist around and you do some weird stuff with your legs. I'm like, nah.
0: That is exactly what happened. She said you man spread, rip the covers, roll like Nailed an alligator.
2: It. Yep.
1: Nailed it. All right, you guys are 2 for 2. What did Jen say was your weirdest habit?
2: Dang, my weirdest habit.
1: You're disgusting, by the way, according to what she told us.
0: He's ticking through all the gross things he does now.
2: Is it the fact that I'm the only one that cleans the litter? No.
0: Just casually dropping things.
1: Yes. Stop it.
2: I don't know. Is it taking my socks off and just whipping them down the hallway?
1: What Why is it two of you with socks?
0: We do.
1: You both have an issue with socks?
0: No.
1: No, Jen said that you are disgusting and you bite your nails and flick them while she's laying in bed with next
0: she can
1: to you.
0: Hear them.
2: Oh, yeah. Hey, I hit it the next morning with the vacuum. Well, here's the thing. When I'm laying down in bed, there's an enormous amount of stuff that's just running through my head of all the depressing things that have happened to me in my life. And
1: oh
2: I get so much
1: gosh.
2: Anxiety just sitting there thinking about how I'm just going to die alone one day and there's going
0: to
2: be nothing.
0: While you're next to your wife?
2: And then it's like, what's the point of all this? Why am I here and I'm just going to die? What's
0: all
2: going
0: right.
2: on?
0: And then you're like,
2: and that's what I'm like.
0: Flick, flick, flick. Okay.
1: Wrap up the soap opera. We're playing a newlywed game. It's Colt with his wife Jen on the phone, and she already answered these questions, so now Colt's trying to match her. Next one is, who's more competitive?
2: That's Jen.
1: Yeah. Yep. You both said that, correct?
2: Yeah.
1: If given the choice between eating pizza or having some relations, what would you choose?
2: Both at the same time.
0: Wait, is a pizza box like sitting on her?
2: Yeah. You can be wherever you want to be. I don't care.
1: Are you feeding her? Is she feeding you? Are you both doing it like...
2: You get a couple bites.
1: Oh, so she only gets a couple bites. You're the one that's eating all the pizza.
2: I would say relations. Definitely.
1: She says depends
0: on
1: what
0: the time of day.
2: Not a bad answer.
1: All right. Who is the better gift giver between the two of you?
2: I think Jen, for sure.
1: Yeah, she did say Jen as well.
2: Yeah.
1: All right, and your last one is, what is your biggest pet peeve? What do you think Jen said was your biggest pet peeve?
2: My biggest pet peeve would have to be, what's the one thing you do that just drives me up a wall? Hold on, let me think about it. There's one thing. I was just complaining to you about this. It was the, you do something with something and you don't put something back or something. It's something to do with that.
0: Got it.
1: No, completely wrong. She says that sometimes you get angry with the tone that she used. And you say, I don't like that tone.
2: Oh, yeah. Yeah, you could say things nicer. But to be fair, I could also say things nicer sometimes, too.
1: I think everyone in relationships can say things nicer to their partner.
2: Yeah.
0: All right, who won?
1: I think that, honestly, Colton and Jen did match, like, one more than you two did.
0: I don't know if that's accurate or not, but okay. We'll pretend. Just, you know, whatever. Mm-hmm,
2: mm-hmm. Congratulations.
0: Mostly, I love Jen. So, thank you for playing, Jen. I'm sorry. Now you can go get the kids to school while we sit here and make fart jokes.
2: Love you, babe.
0: Yeah, KDWB.

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1: Brought to you by OVO LASIK and Lens. And it's just as soon as it comes, it goes. The fame, right, of the TV show Off Campus, the show is blown up. Everyone is like, who's dating someone in real life? Who's single? Who's taken? And a lot of the stars were actually already in relationships, like the girl who plays Allie. Her real name's Mika. She was in a 5-year relationship, actually engaged to a guy. He's like a Disney Channel star. I didn't realize that. Mm-hmm. Anyway, they've already split. Yeah. And they started filming season 2 yesterday, by the way. So
2: already?
1: Yeah, we should get a new season next year.
3: I had someone message me that's like, I hope it's out by like December. And I was like, no, it's going to be at least a year.
1: It'll stay. I think they'll probably do it like The Pit is doing. So The Pit, every year, it's first of all, bless The Pit, because they premiere in January when there's nothing to watch. Mm-hmm. So that's kind of what their structure, I'm guessing, will be, which means the next season will be May of next year, which does feel far away, but it always flies by. Taylor Swift confirmed what we were all wondering. Is she going to be part of Toy Story? She will, with a unique song, like a original she wrote for the movie called I Knew It, I Knew You. Even though Toy Story 5 hits theaters June 19th, her song will come out this coming Friday, and I'm looking forward to that one. If you're a fan of Love Island, a new season of Love Island USA premieres on Peacock tonight. It's already down one cast member because there's a girl named Vasana. She was fired this week after her past use of some racial slurs came to light, which seems to happen more and more with like people on reality shows, because they have social media, they do sketchy things, and it comes out.
3: In the last like really big season of Love Island, which I've only watched one of them with like Huda.
1: Yeah.
3: That one had like two girls that all of a sudden one girl was just like gone one day. And I was like, what
1: happened to her? Yeah.
3: And then another girl, like the things that she had posted came out after she was like off the show as well. But I'm like, I don't understand why these producers aren't doing their background checks a little bit harder, because it's not that hard. It always happens on the Bachelor and Bachelorette franchise shows too. Mm-hmm. Always. You always find something in their past.
1: It's true. And also, if you're going on these shows, why don't you wipe everything? The moment because you know before the public does. Just wipe all of your social media.
3: Mm-hmm.
1: Because before you're known, people probably don't have screenshots of it yet.
2: The sketchiest people are the 90 Day Fiancé people. Everything that comes out about them.
1: I don't watch that show.
2: It's so crazy. And it's like, oh, no wonder you have to go to like a foreign land to be able to find a lover. Because you have so many things.
1: So, yeah. Chapel Rowan has deleted all social media from her phone. She said on the Elton John Impact Awards podcast, it's very disheartening sometimes to really go into the comment section. I just delete it when it becomes too much and keep it moving.
2: Okay.
1: That is your entertainment report. We're going to come back with Normal or Nope on 101.3 KDWB. I could

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1: If you have a normal or nope, you can always text us 53921 or KDWB. That's the text line. I mean, you can leave a talk back. You can call us. Any of those are options, but these are just things that are a little bit strange that you do. Like, for instance, normal or no, biting your fingernails in bed and then spitting them onto the ground.
2: If you vacuum them up the next morning?
1: Sure. I think if you vacuum them up the next morning, I still don't think it's normal.
2: If you're just tuning in now, Colt, we just learned, does that.
1: Yes, he does.
2: His wife told us that.
3: Listen, sometimes when you're sleeping, you get anxiety. You got to do what you got to do, okay?
2: I usually just like kick my feet a little bit.
1: Yeah.
2: I don't usually do something like.
1: Or just like flip to the other side.
3: I do cross my feet sometimes, rub them together.
1: Yeah, a little crooky.
3: It's kind of like, yeah.
1: Normal or nope, this is from Ellie, licking the yogurt off the lid in public. Now, I will give you that there is a fine difference between in your home, like you're going to lick whatever you're going to lick.
2: Mm-hmm.
1: But in public, licking the lid of a yogurt is diabolical. That is too intimate to do in public.
2: Oh, please. Give me every last scrap. I need the protein.
3: That is true.
2: I'll lick it.
1: First of all, no one questioned that about you. I would say in public, nope, you shouldn't. I already hate walking past ice cream shops in the summer when everyone's out on the sidewalk just deep throating their cone. I don't love to see it, but I also am part of it. But just a one-off lid licker, I don't know.
3: I will say this. It is a little jarring when you're in public at like an ice cream place and you see a grown man with a cone and ice cream going to town.
2: That's so true. It's melting everywhere, and he's still like doing the full circle around it.
1: Rotation.
3: I know you want to live a little bit, but you're an adult. Get a bowl.
1: Get a cup. You know what? Jake always gets a cup, and I'm always like, that's so out of character. I feel like he'd want the extra sugary bits of a cone, but he always gets the cup. I don't know. Normal or nope? This is from Georgia. Normal or nope? Dripping off completely in the shower before stepping on the bath mat to avoid getting water everywhere. My boyfriend steps straight on the bath mat and drips all the water on it.
3: What a savage.
1: And he also doesn't hang the bath mat up after using it so it doesn't dry out. Okay, I don't do that.
3: I do it sometimes. If you get it real wet, like if you're doing what he's doing, what that animal is doing, you do have to hang it up or else it's going to like fester and mold and get all gross and smelly. We'll or you're going to have to wash it like every other day.
1: I do not. I am her boyfriend. I most of the time step out of the shower.
3: You don't even squeegee yourself?
1: I squeegee my hair. That is it.
3: That's it. But you don't.
1: And I get out. I'm all wet. I dry off. Sometimes I'll grab the towel and dry off in the shower.
3: Okay. You'd be shocked. Next time you're in the shower, okay, I need you to take your hand, grab your shoulder, and then just wipe all the way down to your other hand.
1: Yeah.
3: The amount of water that squeegees out of your body is actually insane. It's literally like 7 gallons. Like you could take the water and give it to like Fridley or something.
1: Okay,
3: and it would
1: too far. Is Fridley low everybody. On water right now?
3: I don't know.
1: Normal or nope? Deleting your entire email box. I asked my husband to send me an important email he had been sent months back. He said he couldn't because he had just deleted not only his entire inbox, but also the trash folder. Who is this psycho I married? I asked him why he did it, and he said his email was full and that's what you do. I still have emails from 2008 in my inbox, so tell me, is it normal or nope to delete your entire email inbox?
3: Well, our company decided to change it to every 3 weeks your emails get deleted that you've gotten throughout the whole history of time.
1: I have had emails since I've worked here, and now I'll go try to find something from 10 years ago. It's just gone. It's stuff I actually need. I'm like...
3: Like interviews or like whatever.
1: Logins for things. It's crazy. It was so shady how they did that.
3: It's every 7 hours they delete it. I don't know if they got rid of their space or like they didn't have enough money to pay for data or something.
1: They've been trimming money everywhere. Trust me. Like, yeah, I noticed.
3: Emails.
2: We do have one person on the phone if we want to talk to them. It's Matt's on the phone for a normal or nope.
1: I say it's a nope to delete the full everything because like you have to reference things. All right, Matt, what's your normal or nope?
4: All right. So it's normal in my family. My grandpa did it. My dad did it. I do it. My son does it now. When we make our Kraft macaroni and cheese, we make the hot dogs at the same time. So the hot dogs are boiled with the noodles. Then when everything is cooked and done, we chop the hot dogs up, place the macaroni and cheese on top of the hot dogs. Now, this is where the nope part will probably come in for most. We hit it with salt and pepper, but then we top it with applesauce. So you get your salt and sweet at the same time.
3: I already know your 4th of July party goes crazy.
1: I mean, Matt, overall, I would say the average person is saying nope, but they're also going, but.
3: Applesauce is so good on anything, surprisingly.
1: Applesauce is the perfect, like, transit.
3: Do a little pork chops and applesauce.
1: Oh, my God. Cole, you grew up so poor just like me. You don't know this? This is life. Okay, you got pork chop. You got some kind of crappy canned vegetable your mom got because we were on a budget.
3: Probably. Peaches are all right.
1: Do you know what vegetables are? They're not peaches. I'm talking like a green bean or a pea situation. Yeah. And then you've got your applesauce. You're melding it together. It's all like, it's a meal that goes together. So I'm going to say, Matt, you know that's not normal, but I like it. Also, sick play to boil your hot dogs in the same pasta and water. Talk about giving those noodles extra flavor.
3: Now that I think about it, too, I feel like pork chops are just so dry that we use the applesauce as a vessel to get it down the gullet.
1: That's what I'm saying.
3: Like, you need to have a little bit of moisture to make it work.
1: Oh, God. Now I want some of my mom's cheap pork chops and applesauce. And she might hit me with like a little instant mashed potato on the side.
2: Oh, I love instant mash.
3: Did you ever have powdered eggs?
1: No, Colt, we've been through this.
3: Powdered eggs are so
1: terrible. My mom did draw the line somewhere.
3: My dad's like, oh, God, I made you powdered eggs for breakfast. Thanks, Dad.
2: I don't even know what those are.
3: Just get a chicken.
1: You just it's like anything. You just add water to it and it becomes eggs.
2: Okay.
1: Yeah. I think a lot of like hotel buffets use those. I'm going to be honest. Like their breakfast buffets. You know how the eggs are just a little different?
2: Mm-hmm.
1: Okay. Thank you, Matt. That is normal or nope. We want to get you on our big adventure. We're going on a big party bus. Shout out to Rent My Party Bus. And also shout out to the Minnesota Lottery. I'm in their new Jumanji game. We'll get you more details on that. But this is how the game's going to work. You have to be 21 or older. You got to be hype. And this is how we're testing how hype you are. Let's say you put your phone, connect it to the party bus aux cord, okay? You get one song to hype the party bus. What is that song going to be? We're going to pick the best one and get you tickets. You can call in now, 651-989-KDWB.
3: Did you want to give our examples first and then just come right back with theirs?
2: Let's do one of them. Okay. You give yours, Fallon.
1: This is the song I would choose for our party.

0: 101.3 KDWB. We're Fallon and Colt and Jenny, and we announced we're going on a big adventure next Friday, June 12th, thanks to rentmypartybus.com. They're going to load up this party bus. We'll have some drinks, and also it's all brought to you by the Minnesota Lottery's new Jumanji Scratch game. They're taking over Minnesota. It's your chance to win $100,000. You got to be 18 or older to play. I'm in, is what I'm trying to say. But you do have to be 21 or older for the party bus. And here's how we're going to pick someone to join us, because we have limited spots, obviously, on the party bus. You got to bring the hype energy. That's what a party bus is all about. So in this scenario, we grab your phone, we pop in the aux cord, and you choose the song. And we're going to decide which one's the most hype to play.
1: And Brianna's first up. Brianna, what's up?
2: Yo, what's up, guys?
3: What up? How you doing?
2: Good. How are y'all?
0: Good. All right, Brianna, which song are you playing to hype the party bus up?
2: Babe, we're playing Gangsta's Paradise.
0: Yeah.
1: I can see you get a couple of seltzies in you.
2: Oh, yeah. I need a big cane and all.
1: You start feeling yourself?
0: Hold on. Did you say you need a big cane?
2: Big cane.
4: Yep. Brianna, are you consuming alcohol on this bus or other things?
2: I'm high on life.
4: Yeah, girl, that's what I was thinking.
0: Perfect. All right, thank you.
1: Okay, perfect. Thank you for that. Hold on 1 second. We're going to get to our next person, Ashley. Ashley, which song are you choosing?
5: I'm choosing Hot to Go by Chop Around. I feel like it's a really good mix of a new type of song. And you get all the hand motion. It's like the new generation of YMCA.
0: You're right.
5: So I feel like it's the perfect song.
1: I will say, on a crowded bus, though, there might be some eyes poked out, maybe, possibly doing the hand motion. But I get it. I know what you're going for. It's kind of a staple summer song.
5: I feel like it's a good way to get people to know each other. You know, if you're hitting people, maybe, you know, it's first thing up a little bit.
1: Physical contact does that. Yes.
0: It makes a connection. You won't forget, that's for sure.
1: And we have Olivia on the phone. Olivia, which song are you going to be choosing?
6: We're going to have to go with Yeah by Usher.
1: Usher, baby?
6: Yeah, it's a timeless classic, and it gets the people going.
0: It does get the
1: people
0: going.
1: You're not wrong about that.
0: That's a great choice. That's a great choice, Olivia.
4: We have a decision to make.
0: Do we each want to say a name on the count of three?
4: God, I feel like we're not on the same page.
1: No, I feel like we're not on the same
0: page.
1: Let's just see what we say. All right.
0: One, two, three. Brianna. Ashley. Oh, Ashley. We got two Ashleys to one Brianna. Sorry, Olivia. Yikes. Okay. I think Ashley is getting a spot on the big adventure. Then congratulations, Ashley.
5: This is my first time college, so I was not expecting to get through.
1: And now you're going to be partying with us? That's crazy.
0: Ashley, my only advice for the big adventure is do not wear a dress or skirt. We're going on three mystery locations. You will not find out till we get there. So we'll see you next Friday on our party bus and a big adventure. Thank you for playing, everyone. It's KDWB.

0: Jenny's been on Reddit.
1: I sure have, and it's brought to you by the Leo Agency. You can go to ChooseLeo.com and get your real estate needs figured out today. All right, question for you both. Can you solve 8 plus 4?
2: Yeah.
3: Okay. Barely, 12.
1: Colt, is that what you had?
2: That's what I had, yeah.
1: All right, good. Thank you. It is 12, that's correct. Now, if I were to ask you to solve 576,224 divided by 88, could you solve that?
3: No. Maybe not even with a calculator, because I don't remember how many zeros go into that.
1: Mm. You don't have to put in zeros. You just put the number in with the one.
2: where are you putting the zeros?
1: All right. I'm getting to a point here.
3: Yeah.
1: So, yes, you probably would need a calculator, if not at least some paper to figure it out.
2: I'm going to guess there's at least, because if you do the 10, 800.
1: I don't need the actual answer. We're moving on from this, okay? This is a lesson, okay? This is a lesson, all right?
3: It's a lesson.
1: Okay. Because this is not about math. This is about the fact that we try to solve the hardest questions of our lives, who you are, what you want, how to design your life, in the same head that struggles to divide six-digit numbers, okay? This is kind of your little motivation today. Writing isn't something you do to look aesthetic with your journal in a cafe, all right? It's literally the way to organize your brain one thought at a time. You should write to think, write to release, write to understand, because a problem written down is already half solved.
2: The best philosophers in the world were writing stuff down in little journals.
3: Jenny, quick question.
1: Yeah,
3: can
1: baby.
3: I write it in my notes app, or do I have to is it pen to paper?
1: No, I think that's fine. I think you just have to put it out there, because you cannot solve everything in your head. And as you're trying to solve everything in your head, you're becoming overwhelmed because you don't have it physically in front of you.
2: They do say pen to paper is better, though, because you have more time while you're writing out the word to think and like theorize on what you're writing. Because like when you're doing your notes app, it's just like do-do-do-do-do-do-do-do-do-do-do. But then when you're taking your time to write, you have time to like evaluate what's being put down.
1: That's not the sound that my phone makes.
3: Well, you think it more, you think through more clearly because it's permanent. Whereas, like, I get what you're saying with that. I think I agree with pen to paper also, side note, because when I go through my notes app, it is wild. I just pulled up a random one, and this is a quote I wrote.
1: Okay. What did you write?
3: Don't live in the know that it's gonna go. Enjoy it. And this is why I shouldn't have access to a notes app. That was me thinking I was being highly intelligent. I was like, this is sticking with me. I got to write this down so I don't forget it. Don't live in the know, like you know that it's going to be bad. Mm-hmm. Don't live in the thought of it's going to go away. So what's it even matter? Don't live in the know that it's going to go. Enjoy it. So I think that I actually proved your point wrong, Jenny. I think that I should not be thinking.
1: That's not what I was trying to get to.
3: Oh, what were you thinking?
1: I think what Colt was trying to say is it is important to write things down physically with a pen and paper, and it will help you organize your life and stop consuming things in your brain and thinking that that's the only way you're going to solve life's problems. Okay?
3: Colt, will this help you? Because you've said multiple times on the show today that you spiral at night.
1: Yeah,
3: because you're like, what's it all for?
2: Yeah, but sometimes spiraling is good, because I feel like we're just hardwired as humans to actually spiral, because if we didn't, we'd still be in caves. You know what I mean? We have a need for like this romanticizing whatever, or like I'll even say like just this discontent, whatever it is. But we're wired that way to get back. That's why we have AC. So we weren't complaining about being hot all the time. We would have just, you know what I mean?
1: This is why you need to write things down, because I couldn't even follow that map you just built.
2: I'm not
1: entirely sure where we just went. What direction were we going in?
2: What I'm saying is we're so negative and we get so much anxiety because we're built that way so we can improve our lives.
3: It's so we keep leveling up. We keep challenging ourselves. So if we just settled and we were content, then we would never evolve is what I think he's saying.
1: Okay,
2: that's what I'm trying to say.
3: All right. I'm proud of you. Thank you, Jenny.
1: You're welcome.
3: We do have the 1K wordplay. We want to get you a chance to win 1,000 pennies.
1: Oh, my God.
3: Right now. Also, your chance to win Twins tickets. With that, if you want to call to play now, you can. 651-989-KDWB.

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3: What's your Venmo? 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
4: I'm going to try my luck with Fallon.
1: Okay, nice. Fallon's here we go, Rose. Escape the studio. There we go.
0: See you later.
1: Rose, I'm going to run you through 4 words. Just say the first thing that comes to your mind or a word you think you would match with in terms of what Fallon would say. And here we go. Your first word is cruise.
4: Ship.
1: What about washer?
4: Dryer.
1: Emergency.
4: Exit.
1: Dang. Okay, and then 4.
4: Like the number, are you saying?
1: Yep.
4: Golf.
1: You're a logical person, Rose. This is crazy. I think you have a great chance. Mm-hmm. All right, Fallon. Valley Alley Oxen Free. Get in here, Fal Pacino. Okay, sweet home. Falabama.
3: Turn it up.
1: We are ready, Fal Pacino. Falligator, your first word is cruise.
3: Ship.
1: Okay, yeah, right out the gate.
0: Good job.
3: Thank you.
1: Now, if you match the next 3, Rose is going to walk away with 1,000 pennies. Here we go. Washer.
3: Dryer.
1: Yeah.
3: Oh, yeah, you did. Rose.
1: Emergency.
3: Emergency. I want to say vehicle. Emergency.
1: Well, what do you actually want to say?
3: I want to skip and go to the next word.
1: 4.
3: Huh?
1: 4.
3: Like F-O-R or F-O-U-R?
1: It's like the number 4.
3: 4. 4.
1: 4.
3: 4 score and 7 years ago. I'm going to go 5.
1: 4.
3: Golf.
1: Yeah, you almost had it. Emergency.
3: Emergency unit. Emergency car. Emergency vehicle.
1: Emergency exit she had.
3: Better than my answer. Well, the good news is, Rose, you didn't win 1,000 pennies, but you did win Twins tickets for this Sunday's game. Congratulations. Woo. Thanks for playing, thank you. Rose. You're very welcome. Oh, man. I didn't do well, guys. That's the risk you take partnering with me. It's KDWB.

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1: I feel trashy. I feel disrespected, actually. I take my wife to a lovely sushi spot, okay? So we're diving in on some sushi. And she looks up and she's like, do you see everybody else? And take a look around at the restaurant. I'm like, okay, yeah, what's going on? She says to me, do you see a difference between everybody else and you? I say, I have the prettiest wife in the world.
0: Oh, good answer. Mm-hmm. Smooth.
1: She says, no, you're making me look bad. You're embarrassing the family. You're eating your sushi with a fork.
0: What? Are you stabbing it? Are you like scooping it like a spoon?
2: How old are you?
1: I'm going at it like it's a piece of chicken.
0: Okay.
1: Where you stab it and then you dunk it in the soy sauce and then you put it in your mouth.
0: Now, why don't you use chopsticks?
1: Because the dexterity of my fingers isn't there. I don't know what it is about. I don't know if I just, as a child, my hands weren't like going through buckets of rice or something. I don't know what it...
0: Well, to be fair, sushi was not a thing for me growing up in Indiana. No. Like, I didn't even try sushi. Sushi, it's kind of like having a fancy coffee. I don't know when life changed, but I think it went on the trajectory of everyone spending more money because there was never like a fast, great sushi place growing up. It became super popular at some point in my like 20s.
1: Always popular. It just wasn't in Indiana probably.
0: No, maybe. I guess I can only speak on Indiana. But then like, but I'm saying like now they're everywhere in Indiana too. You know what I mean? Like yeah. They popped up everywhere. Like everyone could get it. Then it's the same with like fancy coffee drinks. I never saw anyone drinking lattes or macchiatos growing up. That was not a thing. Girls in my high school did not go to Starbucks before they went to cheer. That is not just because of proximity, but like even at like, there was no local coffee shop. You went to a diner and got black coffee with cream.
1: I took one of my friends from my hometown out to sushi and he would take a bite of sushi and then he would sip the soy sauce through a straw.
0: All right, that...
1: And I was like, that's wild. That's how I know you grew up in a population less than 4,000.
2: Seriously. So did at any point you start using the chopsticks to appease your wife?
1: I tried to, but it was just falling apart. And then I was using my hands. And I was like, do you want me to use my hands or a fork? And she said a fork. So,
0: okay. That's a good play. We're going to come back. We're going to do your pop culture minute. We don't talk about Jason Biggs, the actor from American Pie often. Mm-hmm. But his wife is in the news because of the most disturbing social media post she made. We're going to cover that coming up in the Entertainment Report on KDWB.
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0: The off-campus stars are already crumbling. And what I mean is they're all these hot, kind of single people, except they're not. They have boyfriends, they have fiancés, and one of the stars of this hit TV show from Amazon Prime, she and her fiancé of 5 years have already split. She plays Allie in the show. Mika is her real name. And I don't know what went wrong. You know, we just speculate that it's all of a sudden she shoots to stardom and boom.
1: But she's done. Also so young.
0: I know. They're like mid-early 20s.
1: Right. I think the lead girl, Wellesley, she's like 20.
0: She's not. Yeah, like 19. I don't even know if she's 20 yet.
1: Yeah.
0: She was 19 when she was filming it.
1: That's what I
0: saw. Because a lot of people were creeped out by the age difference between her and the lead who's 28. But I'm like, eh.
2: That is kind of weird.
0: I guess. You know what's really weird? Jason Biggs. He is the guy from American Pie. He was married to this comedian woman. They've been together for a really long time. They have kids together. They recently announced they're getting divorced. That's not the surprising thing. She posts a photo laying on top of her 12-year-old son, like between his legs. It's very bizarre. It's like multiple photos of this. And it says, your eldest son will be the most toxic guy you ever date. Immediately, people jumped in the comments. They're like, hey, as a boy mom, this isn't normal. Like, you can have special relationships and bonds with your kids and if you're a boy mom, but this is crossing lines, so creepy. It's so weird.
2: So when she says that, is she saying that she's dating him and he's toxic?
0: Yes.
2: Because, like, it's like he's growing up and, like, going to leave her or something?
0: I guess. I don't know. I can't read the mind of this situation.
1: It's just weird, period.
0: It's very weird. She has, of course, since deleted it because it got nothing. But this, no knock on her, but I had only heard of her as being Jason's wife. This is the first news story I've seen about her ever. That's not the first news story you want people to see of you, I feel like.
2: It's always interesting to think about, like, when people are realizing it's going bad and they're like, oh, no. delete it.
0: Jenny, are you caught up on Euphoria now that you got someone else's login information?
1: I am not quite caught up. I did watch one episode last night and I almost gave up, but I feel like I just have to finish it out because I have to know how it ends.
0: Mm-hmm. Absolutely. Well, one of the stars of the show, she plays Maddie. Her real name's Alexa. People are like, why aren't you as huge as Sydney Sweeney or Jacob Elordi? And she's like, I don't want that. Cause everyone's like, what's your next role? She hasn't really taken a lot of roles outside of Euphoria. She's like, I like kind of being like making it, having enough money to live and be successful, but also not being a celebrity outside of when I'm working. Mm-hmm. And I was like, I actually get that and respect that.
1: Yeah.
0: A lot of the people who were doing the usual, cause every like 20 days or so, there are new thoughts on what Taylor Swift is doing. They think she's leaving you Easter eggs all the time. Everything she wears is a clue. Well, everyone was actually right about one thing, which is she will have an original song in the upcoming Toy Story 5 movie. That movie comes out on June 19th. It was revealed yesterday. She wrote a song called I Knew It, I Knew You. It's going to be more of a country vibe, like her original music. And that song actually comes out before the movie this coming Friday. That is your entertainment report on 101.3 KDWB. Just announced, Zara Larsson is going to be at the iHeartRadio Music Festival. Her, BTS, so many. It's actually like a really, really epic lineup. And you have chances to win coming up at 9.

0: 101.3 KDWB, where Fallon and Colt and Jenny. Jenny is, she's single.
1: Mm-hmm.
0: Are you ready to mingle? I don't want to say that. I mean, you did mingle in Bali.
1: Yeah. So I've mingled a little bit in the last like year-ish of being super, super single because I was in a pretty long relationship for like 5.5 years.
0: Yeah.
1: And that ended about a year ago.
0: Never done dating apps, though. Well, you did way back in the day, but you don't do them.
1: I did them, sort of. I think I went on like one date total from a dating app ever. But no, I've never done dating apps. And I was seeing someone from like summertime up until a couple months ago. And we just like ended amicably.
0: Yeah.
1: It just wasn't working for us. No hard feelings whatsoever. We're still friends. But after hearing like the love that you two shared with your partners, because we had them on the phone earlier this morning, and I was like, ugh. God, I really do think I need to find someone because I spend all of my nights alone in my house.
0: She's brought this up like 10 times this week.
2: There's no one around. And
1: there's no animal. It's just me in silence.
2: We're here to help you, Jenny.
1: Yeah.
2: What are you looking
1: at? So this is what I'm thinking. If I decide to hop onto the dating apps, which is like the reality of my life now, because I don't like go out bar hopping on the weekends. That's like once a quarter.
0: And everyone you do hang out with is in the same loop of people.
1: Yeah, I can't do that. It's very incestuous.
0: Yes.
1: Can't do that anymore. So I'm thinking that if I do decide to go onto dating apps, it's just never been my thing, which is why I haven't done it, but I'm not opposed to it. I just don't think that I'm going to set my location to Minnesota. I'm thinking I will set it to a different country in general. Because I don't think I'm meant to be with a Minnesotan.
0: You know what's crazy? When I moved here and I was single, everyone said everyone finds their husband when they move to Minnesota. Minnesota is where you find your husband. If you want a husband. But it's like where you find a really great, stand-up, reliable guy. And I can
1: attest
0: to that.
1: Can you tell me where I could find that?
0: I don't know the location.
1: That's interesting.
0: Mine was Egan. Mm-hmm. And that's where Jake lived at the time. But I cannot speak for everyone because there are lots of women listening right now on the apps. And they're like, whatever. Yeah. So how far out are you thinking about opening up your location?
1: Yeah.
0: And is this just an excuse to travel somewhere?
1: Maybe a little bit of both.
0: Okay.
1: Okay. Because I'm not opposed to someone buying me a plane ticket to Europe. Hello.
0: Who would
1: I'm
0: be?
1: Here.
0: Yeah.
1: So I'm thinking like I would love a nice like European person because I just feel like I have heard that European men are a little bit more emotionally mature than American men. Now, this is from one person who dates an Irish man.
0: I was going to say, wait, who told you this?
1: That was one person.
0: One person. Got it.
1: So maybe that. But I love a little flavor, like maybe Brazil.
0: Mm.
1: You know, I did meet that Australian in Bali, and
0: yes.
1: I was vibing with that as well, and I love a good accent. Like, there's only, I want, like, a hot accent, too, okay? I'm not, like, going for a German, let's be honest.
0: Dang, Jenny!
1: Sorry.
0: All right, what are you looking for?
1: Just kindness.
0: Oh.
1: Maturity. A job.
0: But see, the person you dated before had all of those things.
1: They did.
0: So that's not all you're looking for. Those are bare necessities.
1: I think what I'm looking for is someone who has as much fun in life as I do, but also has as much drive in life as I do. Mm-hmm. And I'm not saying that other people I've dated in the past haven't had that. It's just like we didn't click in certain ways. But I think it's been kind of hard, to be honest, to find a man who is at like a level that I'm at this age. And have the same desires in life because like I'm all about like hustling, but I also love to have fun.
0: Mm-hmm.
1: And I think I have a good mixture of both. I don't know.
0: I get what you're saying. What is your age range?
1: I mean, I would say probably like 33 to 43, maybe.
0: Okay. So we got a 10-year. Are you thinking of people you know right now? Is that what's happening, Colt?
2: No.
1: You're younger than me, Colt. So I feel like your friends are all probably taken A and B. Younger.
2: I hang out with the elderly a lot as well, though. So I do have...
1: Are you talking about Fallon?
0: That's okay. I will cut
2: you. Is part of it you just want somebody who puts you first as well?
1: Well, yeah, I would like somebody
0: I'm going to be honest.
1: Yeah,
0: she wants someone who will do, like, fix things, too. I've learned this about her. Like, she's a strong, independent woman, but I am as well. And I like when my lawnmower isn't working that I don't have to think about it. Jake just YouTubes something and he goes and fixes it. And Jenny wants something like that as well.
2: Makes sense.
1: Because I have been doing that myself for the last year. And honestly, it's exhausting. Like, I need a partner who, like, we can go halvesies on certain things. Like, I know I have stronger, like, I'm a fantastic cleaner. And not to be a stereotype, but, like, I like to clean and I'm aggressively clean.
2: I do know a welder in Wisconsin who I think would be... the perfect match for you.
0: Explain why this welder in Wisconsin is the perfect match for Jenny.
2: Because first of all, he's in shape. Secondly, he likes to do fun things. He works really hard, but he also likes having fun and spending his money in the right way. And he fixes things. Like, he's not going to... He would think it's pathetic if you were like, yeah, I need my brakes changed. I'm going to go up to whatever dealership. Or he'd be like, I'll just do it in an hour.
1: Hot.
0: She's turned on.
1: Oh,
0: I saw her.
1: So hot. Like, my muffler needs to be welded back onto my van right now.
2: He would do it. Pull out the kits. There'd be sparks flying everywhere. Jumping off his body. He probably wouldn't even wear a shirt. He'd be like, I don't care.
1: How far away in Wisconsin?
2: He's in Wausau.
1: Cole, that's like 2.5 hours away.
0: That's your dream. Are you kidding me? You actually said you don't know if you can ever live with someone again. This might be your perfect scenario. And you're about to move your location to someone who lives in Europe.
1: Yeah.
0: But 2.5 hours away in Wisconsin.
1: That's because I can benefit from Europe. I'm not benefiting from going to Wausau, Wisconsin. I can benefit from having a great time in Europe.
0: Fireworks, spotted cow.
1: I'm over all of that stuff. Okay, mine is the cheese curds. My God. Don't even get me started. Walleye weekend's coming up this weekend, I think, in my hometown. Best cheese curds you'll ever have in your life. Moving on.
0: Say to Ellsworth. Okay.
1: So, anyways, yeah, that's the sitch right now.
2: So you just want someone who will take care of you. Not like in a trad wife type of way, but you just want someone who will take care of you, put you first, is spontaneous about life, and will have fun.
1: I think
2: why is it that hard to find?
1: I think take care is also not the right way to put it. I want a problem solver. If you cannot problem solve on your own and I have to do all the problem solving, then I'm out.
2: It's okay. Just relax. Kick your feet up.
1: And what?
2: You deserve for someone to take care of you a little bit.
1: Thank you.
2: You've been taking care
1: of
2: yourself
1: for
2: 28 years. How old are you?
0: Wow, smooth.
1: Nope,
0: cult.
1: Not asking that.
2: Well,
1: not
2: I'm just saying, you've been taking care of yourself. Just let someone help you.
0: She's trying.
1: That's what I'm saying.
0: It's literally what we're doing right now.
2: Listen, if you want to date Jenny, send me $5 on Venmo. And I'll get you front of the line.
1: He's always trying to get money from people.
0: Yeah, keep that in mind.
1: Honestly.
2: I'll try to get you ahead of the pack.
1: I respect it.
2: I can vouch for you. And the more money I get, the more of like a stamp of approval.
0: Enough. All right. Jenny will... We're not ever going to put Jenny through a dating thing on this show again because it's her nightmare.
2: Mm-hmm. Yeah.
0: So that's understandable. We're going to come back with Colt's 3 things you should know after Bruno Mars on KDD.

0: Colt's three things you need to know
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2: I feel like it's highly disrespectful of me to ask you this, but do you wear lingerie?
3: No. For who?
2: Well, from time to time. Okay, so Jenny pulls out time to time. You might want to check this out. There are rats.
3: Wait,
2: in...
3: are you talking about your wife?
2: No, I'm talking about Jenny. Jenny said sometimes.
3: Oh, well, no, I said for who, but yeah, maybe every once in a while.
2: There's now this like lingerie place that will take a rat, the skin of a rat. They teamed up with the taxidermist and they put rats in your underpants, they're calling it. The company says the items are real and they even sell them for about $137. They're currently on back order, 1,000 orders in the past month.
3: Why would you ever want that? I have so many questions about people's desires. I just like the whole thing just made me shiver. So I'm good. I don't actually need more details on this one.
1: No, we can move on to number two.
2: Three things you should know. Number two, here's a new way to skip the TSA line. Okay. When you pull up to MSP, you never know what you're going to get. Unless you're in Terminal 2. They have it down pat. Terminal 2.
3: Because nobody flies out of Terminal 2.
2: I do all the time.
3: Well, they do.
2: I'm hitting that Sun Country.
3: But it's so much less. Yeah.
2: I'm hitting that Sun Country like crazy. But if you go to Terminal 1, it's like, oh my God. And half the time, there's people with signs that are like, line starts here, line, and it doesn't. They're just lying to you for some reason to make it more confusing.
1: I've never seen what you're talking
3: either.
1: About ever.
3: I've literally never waited more than like...
2: pre-check or clear or something, right?
1: Oh, you're saying to go through TSA. I thought you were just talking about to get into the airport, period.
2: What do you think TSA means?
1: You're right. I don't know. I think I was envisioning my entire process because I park usually.
2: Not
1: usually
2: everybody's on a private jet like you, Fallon. All right, here's the thing.
1: I call the PJ, but thank you.
2: They're starting this new program in Boston where they shuttle people 25 miles outside of the airport.
3: Wow.
2: Take them through a TSA line and then shuttle them back to the airport 25 miles later, just so you can skip all security. It's a secure bus you're riding on. They take you right to your gate on like one of those things, those like Humvee type things or golf cart things.
1: Boston probably does have a crazy, but they, you know where they should offer something like that is Atlanta, the worst airport in the world because it's like, because it's such a central hub. It's like so busy. They should have something like that for Atlanta. But that, I mean, I don't know. I wouldn't want to do it just because when I get somewhere or get home, I want to just be done.
3: Yes.
2: I agree with that.
1: And go right to my car, not wait for a shuttle and then take 25 minutes to get my car. But you do what you got to do.
2: Three things you should know. Number three, NASA needs your art. All right, NASA's looking for poets, writers, artists to tell stories about their upcoming Moon and Mars mission. So I wanted to pitch to you, we did this a little earlier, but something with like taking a loon to the moon.
1: Okay.
2: And we thought about, Jenny and I were talking about it while you were in the bathroom for like 17 minutes.
3: Yeah.
2: About doing like a, like,
3: out of the ordinary.
2: We're thinking about out of the ordinary. Out of the orbit.
3: Atmosphere.
2: Or so out in orbit.
3: Out of the stratosphere.
2: You got me riding a loon to the moon. Something. I don't know. Yeah. We're going to figure it out.
1: I hate it. I do also think you have to get your own
2: God.
1: And not steal Alex Warren's song.
2: What do you mean? Parodies are a thing.
3: Well, Colton and Alex are tight, so I think he could maybe get the rights to use it for this, you know?
2: We got that Pink Panther, Zara Larsson, stateside. Space side?
1: Stateside.
2: I know, but we could do space side.
1: Oh.
2: Are you even listening to me today?
3: I knew what you were saying, space side.
2: I'm wrapping it up. I'm getting out of here. I'm going to go get Dee Bryant down the lobby.
1: This song is actually called Saturn. I mean, that would have been a great one to go with.
2: Yeah, but it's too... people know it. You know what I mean? It'd be like too predictable.
3: Nobody knows Out of the Ordinary.
1: Yeah.

0: 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So don't go anywhere. We have those. He's coming to town on June 22nd with Wiz Khalifa. Thank you. And Maude's son.
1: Woo, yeah, he's coming to the Mystic Lake Amphitheater.
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2: And we have Machine Gun Kelly tickets. What? MGK is going to be pulling up Mystic Lake Amphitheater. And if you're trying to go, we need you right now. Caller 10. Caller 10 is going to be going to Machine Gun Kelly. I saw him a couple of months ago.
3: Mm-hmm. How was he?
2: He's tall. He's lengthy.
3: He is. He's a... Right. He looks like a praying mantis in my eyes.
2: He's got like a lot of good energy.
3: Yeah.
2: And he's got the... Okay. Have you ever seen Jackass?
3: Yeah, of course.
2: That's like his collection of friends. Like when they're out in the hallway and they're like backstage or whatever, walking around.
3: Doing stupid stuff.
2: Doing stupid stuff. Parkour. Having fun. He's got... Yes, parkour. He's got a lot of energy. So it's a really good show. And he's got those... He's one of those artists where you're like, oh my God, I forgot you sang that. Oh, you had that song with Camila. Oh, my gosh. No way. Crazy. We have caller 10 on the phone right now. Hello.
4: Hello.
2: What's up? What's your name?
4: Jeremy.
2: Jeremy?
3: You a big MGK fan?
4: Yep.
3: Yep. You sound like it. You sound super enthusiastic, Jeremy. What are you doing right now?
4: I am working.
3: Okay, no, that makes
2: winning.
3: Sense.
2: You're winning right
3: you're
2: now,
3: right,
2: Jeremy.
3: Cole, you
2: you're
3: are
2: caller
3: winning.
2: 10. You're going to Machine Gun Kelly.
4: All right, sweet. My wife will love that.
2: Oh, it'll be a good time for you and your wife. We appreciate you for listening. It's 101.3 KDWB with Alex Warren.

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0: Colt's unbelievable story of the day.
2: All right, so you're at a funeral. Not fun. That's a tough L right there, being at a funeral. Not a good time. Unless you have a family like my cousin Tom, who it was just a celebration of life, and there were kegs at his funeral.
3: I've been to a mix of funerals like that. Like, I unfortunately lost my mamma recently, and it was a celebration, but it was also very, very hard. Like, a lot of tears. Yeah.
2: The Esfords know how to party, my cousins, and they were just like, he was like, if I'm going out, you're gonna have fireworks. It's gonna be a whole thing. So this was not like that. They were very sad. Okay, their dad passed away.
3: Yeah, it's terrible.
2: And they're at the funeral, and it was a closed casket. Okay, don't know what happened. And then they actually requested, like, hey, we actually want to open the casket last minute. We think it would be beneficial for everyone to grieve this way. They're like, right. Okay, yeah.
3: Just give us
2: some time, and we'll bring him back out. Comes back. They open the casket. They say, "Huh, that's interesting, because that's not our dad. That's not our dad. Same casket that we've been looking at for the past half hour." But there's
3: a ton of money for. Yeah,
2: that's definitely not our father. And they were gaslighting. I'll let them explain. Actually, here we go.
4: We open the coffin. We find another man. And they were trying, like, for hours, trying to convince us that he was our father. They say that they found, like, in the same week, another person with a similar name. We don't...
3: Oh, my God.
2: What are you talking about?
3: We know what our dad looks like. We actually hold a photo up next to this body. Like, how are you going to try to convince someone that that is... Oh my gosh, that's wild.
2: I need money off of this. I need free rate this one, discount. And I need another bonus one.
3: Yeah, I need a
2: when
3: BOGO.
2: My mom goes or exactly. something. That is crazy. I feel like you had literally just one job, bring the right body. How often does this happen? How many graves out there do people lie under who are incorrect? You know what I'm saying?
3: I think there'd be more of, like, possibly you receiving the wrong ashes. And that you'll never know, right? And it's probably best you don't know.
2: And that is your unbelievable story of the day on 101.3 KDWB.

0: This is, I'm only reading this because I would never read a story, but Jason Biggs, the guy from American Pie, he was married to this woman forever. Her name's Molly. And I think they recently announced they're getting divorced, but she posted the weirdest set of photos with her son, like laying on him and between his legs. And he's like, and then she wrote like something along, your eldest son will be the most toxic guy you ever date. And
1: what?
0: Yes. And I think it was supposed to be like a jokey thing, but he's like between, I think like 9 and 11 years old. And people were like, hey, I'm a boy mom. And this is so weird. Everyone's like, this is creepy. What are you doing? This is inappropriate. This is, it's, if this was opposite and was a girl and a dad doing this, be canceled immediately. She has now deleted it. But it's like, choice. It lives on the internet forever. And it's just,
2: what was the point of it? I want to know, what was she trying to get? Was she trying to say, I don't understand.
0: Well, she's a comedian in real life.
2: Well,
0: so they're claiming that she's like just a comedian. By the way, he's 12 years old.
2: Okay. Well, that's weird.
0: It's very
1: to
0: weird.
1: To say anything about dating a child of yours is very strange, no matter if it's a comedian or not. I'm sorry.
2: I even like when people are like, like if my 6-year-old is hanging out with a boy in the neighborhood and they're like, oh my God, first crush. And it's like, it's not even me being an overprotective dad. I'm like, or they're just simply playing in a sandbox. I don't know. There's this weird.
0: That. Me too.
2: That's, I don't know why you're trying to like put this weird thing on them.
0: Where I'm from in Indiana, that's how everyone is. I don't know if it's like a Southern or like just like a, it's an innocent thing. But my sister, like since my nephew was like, yeah, that young, she's like, oh, he's got a girlfriend. Like they'll probably get married, blah, blah, blah. I'm like, no, what are we doing here?
2: Yeah, I know. Like
0: your boyfriend?
2: No. There's be the first fall, a real love.
1: My sister has a son, and then one of her really good friends has a daughter, and the two of them are like the same age, very similar. They were both very food motivated from the beginning.
0: Oh, God, like, I understand that.
1: And they're both just kind of like spitfires. So like basically they constantly take pictures of the two of them together, and they're like getting their wedding album together early. And I'm like, and I get it. Don't get me wrong. I get it with that, but it's still just like a little bit weird for me to think that like I would be talking about my child having a significant other at the age of 3.
2: Yeah, that's why it's like, weird.
1: Okay.
0: Yeah, I completely get that. Tina Fey was on The Tonight Show, and she talked about how she spent her 25th anniversary or wedding anniversary this year.
3: We went, I had to go to Los Angeles for the premiere of the Four Seasons anyway, so we were like, well, let's just go a little early. We had a little weekend at the hotel.
4: Yeah.
3: Quiet, did nothing.
4: Yes.
3: Sat by the pool. One point we said, do you want to walk around a mall? And I was like, yes.
4: Yes.
3: Walk around a mall with no kids, not go into Hollister. Not like,
4: you don't have to do
3: it. I was like, you want to, yeah, just do what you want. I was like, you want to look at these wide shoes and Allen Edmonds for an hour? Do it. Do it. This is love.
0: She's promoting her TV show. The second season of Four Seasons is out on Netflix. Oh, gotcha. I've been watching it.
1: Oh, I didn't even realize they were doing a second season.
0: Yeah.
1: Are we not looking?
0: I don't know. It's like such for me. I really liked the first season because I like the cast, I guess. But this season has been, maybe it's I'm the problem, but I have just, it's been such a background just playing while I'm on my phone. Mm. I don't care that much about any of the storylines, I guess.
1: Yeah.
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4: 101.3 KDWB. So we did this earlier, but we didn't get to all of them. We're Fallon, Colt, and Jenny. By the way, your new morning show. Thanks for hanging out with us. These are things that aren't illegal, but should be. This is actually my top one that I didn't get to. Saying we've already met when you introduce yourself to someone, because it just makes the person feel bad and stupid.
5: Yes.
4: When you're like, oh, hey, I'm Fallon. Nice to meet you. And they're like, oh, we met before. It immediately makes me feel so bad.
6: But sometimes if they're going to reference like a story or something that happened the last time you met, maybe it's like necessary.
4: No. Sure, but usually that is not the case.
6: Or like, because I would get anxiety as an overthinker. I'd be like, oh, they're going to like remember eventually that we already met. And then they're going to be like, it's weird that you like said that we didn't met. That's where my head would go.
4: That might happen. My husband, Jake, went golfing yesterday and he said that he's met this guy probably 27 times.
5: Uh-oh.
4: And the guy never remembers him. And he's a real estate agent. And so Jake saw him out of context. And the guy's like, oh, I had to drive a long way to get here. They were out like in North Oaks at a charity thing. And Jake goes, yeah, me too. I had to drive a long way. Like basically, like, yeah, we live right by each other. And so the guy clearly didn't remember who he was. So he's like, how's the house? He goes, I think this guy now assumes if someone knows him, he must have sold him a house at some point. He's like, that guy did not sell me my house. We've literally seen each other every kid's event of all our kids go to school together. He's like, I don't expect him to know my name, but it's just so funny how he cannot remember Jake ever.
5: I think my favorite thing is when I was with a bunch of people at this birthday party this weekend, and I like a friend would introduce me to someone and we'd be like, have we met? We're not really sure because we've been like drunk at parties together maybe. So then I have an excuse with a lot of those people because it's like, I don't know. We were probably drinking. We probably have.
6: Yeah. That's a good move though. Even if you're like, oh, we met and they're saying we didn't. Like, have we met? Did we? I think we did meet. Something like that. Maybe you could ease your way into a little more.
4: With our job where we meet so many people, one of the first tips they tell you basically, and there's no like PR people, but it's just kind of like you learn, is to say good to see you instead of nice to meet you because it's very possible you've already met the person and
6: one
4: you don't
6: time,
4: want to be rude.
6: I worked at a restaurant and this guy called me Colin. My name is Colt. He called me Colin for 3 months and I just let him because I don't care. I'm just there to work and like leave.
4: Oh,
6: and then
4: God.
6: One of the other workers came up. They're like, hey, Colt. And he was like, the guy who called me Colin was there. He was like, your name's Colt? Why'd you let me call you Colin for 3 months? And I was like, I just
4: didn't care.
6: It
4: that
6: doesn't
4: much.
6: Matter.
4: These are things that should be illegal but aren't. Colt, did you have another one?
6: Yeah, air humping while you're going up an escalator. Feels.
4: What? Who's doing
5: I've never seen that happen.
6: Guys, the premise is these are things that are legal, but they should not be.
4: I guess it's just I expect that these would be things that people are doing.
5: Yeah.
4: Not things that you in your mind have created people could do, but don't probably do, right, but should whatever. Be illegal. Your stuff got pervy.
6: I guess.
5: Honestly, I'd probably be laughing if I saw that. I'd be like,
4: I don't think you should be able to jump in the elevator either. That should be illegal because you just, why are you doing it?
6: People
4: you just want it to
6: risky.
4: Break? Things that should be illegal that are not. Making out with tongue in public. I know that like sometimes you can't help it because you're like so into someone. But if I see your tongue, I think that that should be illegal. Like pull back. I don't need to see it. Save it for your privacy spots.
6: You're not wrong.
5: I fully agree as well.
4: Jenny literally probably did it this past weekend.
5: No, I didn't do it this past weekend, but I'll never forget being at a Vikings game once. And then afterwards, me and this guy were at a bar and, you know, we were just flirty. And all of a sudden we started making out and the bartender literally straight up goes, guys, come on.
4: Yeah.
5: Stop.
4: Yeah.
5: And he like made us leave. And I was like, you're right. Like, what are we doing?
6: Respect to him, though.
4: I think most of us have done it at some point. But once you hit a certain age, you gotta just like read the room a little
5: this
4: bit.
5: This is young, like 24-year-old.
4: Okay.
5: Jenny.
4: Okay, I'll give you a pass.
5: Thank you.
4: Those are things that should be illegal, but are not on KDWB.

0: Here are your felonies on 101.3 KDWB. So there's a guy, he's just sitting in a park, 64-year-old man.
1: Yeah.
0: Sitting there with his adult son. When another guy, about 27 years old, comes up to them and punches the man in the face. Mm. He's like, oh my God, what the, like, this is wild. What is happening?
1: Gotta wake
0: the up. Two didn't know each other. It's not like some old weird thing that happened.
1: Sure.
0: They never met. Officers were able to quickly track down the suspect after spotting his car leaving the area, and he was arrested without incident and booked in for a fourth degree assault. Police were like, okay, why did you just go up and punch this random man? And he says, he was mean mugging me. He felt like he was being stared at, and he's like, I'm going to admit it, okay? I was in a bad mood after being woken up from a nap, and this guy, I thought he was mean mugging me, so I snapped, and I punched him in the face. Unfortunately, due to this guy's lack of being able to control his emotions, he also is going to be staying in jail for a little bit, paying some pretty big fines. One other note I didn't mention, he had been drinking as well.
2: That makes a lot more sense.
1: Interesting. Yeah. See, I feel like I'm surprised I'm not punched more because I like to watch people. I watch people avidly just because I like the awareness, like what's going on and just seeing like what people are doing.
0: Right.
1: And I feel like I do. It is awkward when you're looking at somebody.
0: And then they notice you.
1: Yeah, this just happened. I was at a restaurant, and this guy walks in or whatever, and I was staring at him for a second, and then he looked up, and I looked up, and he was staring right at me. Like, he knew I was looking at him.
0: Yeah. It is awkward when you get caught looking at someone. I think it's especially awkward when it's like someone else who I like, they might think I think they're attractive, but I don't.
1: Oh, yeah.
0: And then you're like, I'm not checking you out. I hate that feeling. It's like, ugh.
1: The only way to get it, I'd throw out the peace sign. I'm like, sup. Okay. That's the only way to get out of it.
0: That's fair. There are your felonies on KDWB.

0: 101.3 KDWB, where Fallon, Colt, and Jenny. We announced the iHeartRadio Music Festival today, and we actually didn't know who was going to be on it either, so we heard when everyone else did, and we were like, oh my God, that's actually good. Mm-hmm. And I'm not turning on the festival. They've had really great years. They've had some, I think, that are better than others. But the first name out of the gate was BTS. I'm like, okay, that in itself should sell out the whole show, right? But then they mentioned like Zara Larsson and so many other huge artists. But we're giving you tickets, of course, a trip to the festival. It's always in Vegas. I believe it's usually September, right? So I don't have the date right in front of me right now.
1: It's like the third weekend in September, okay. Almost always.
0: So we'll get you a keyword multiple times throughout the day on KDWB. So we're done with keywords, but there will be another one at 1:20 and then 6:20 this afternoon. But thanks for hanging out with us. We'll have more chances to win MGK tickets and also get you on our big adventure. We did make a post over on Fallon and Colt on Instagram. And if you comment there, we're going to pick someone to win spots on the big adventure over on Instagram. You can check that out. But we appreciate you for listening. Have a great day. Love you. Bye.
2: I just want to ask you really quick. Both of you can answer this. If I had too many toes, how many toes would be too many toes? Like if
0: 11.
2: I take my sock off and
0: 11,
2: you're like
0: 11, I guess.
2: 11 is too many toes?
0: You're supposed to have 10.
1: Yeah, I would say.
2: Are you sure you're just not jealous of the amount of grip I have all of a sudden?
1: No.
0: No.
2: All right. Just wanted to clear things up.
0: Why? Oh my gosh.
1: Is this how we're ending the show today?
0: I'm so sorry.
2: There you go.
0: Rewind.

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Sweat that. You could bet that, never gotta sweat that. You could bet.

Thanks for having us on. Everybody, here, back with you, hanging. If you ever wake up in the middle of the night, experts say do not do this. We all do this. Don't do this. I'll tell you what it is later this afternoon.

0: Twin Cities' number one hit music station. 101.3 KDWB. Ryan Seacrest, Sissany, Tanya with you. The back room is here. By the way, Tanya.
1: What?
0: I ordered the mushroom coffee that you keep telling me about. I know you got me some years ago.
1: Yes, I did.
0: I ordered it on Amazon, and it has sugar in it. I don't want sugar in my mushroom.
1: It does not.
0: The one I had has sugar in it.
2: Well, the one you ordered.
1: The one I bought you did not.
0: Yeah, well, I didn't buy that one.
1: Well, why don't you just text me and then ask?
0: So many steps. Anyway, yeah. I'm back to coffee. That's
1: why'd you explore with the mushroom?
0: Because I was thinking maybe the mushroom tea, maybe, or coffee, whatever it is, once in a blue moon.
1: Yeah.
0: Don't have the caffeine.
1: Right.
0: Dumb idea. I ran into a guy. What are the odds of this? I met a guy who grows coffee beans. I'm like, bro, grow coffee beans?
1: Are you showed me bestie? Pictures.
0: I wanted to go home with him.
1: Basically.
0: He showed me the beans. He was visiting. He showed me the beans, red beans, and he showed me his coffee farm. That's the kind of soulmate I'm looking for.
2: Yeah.
0: That's the kind. If you don't drink coffee, I can't commit to you. Deal breakers. One, if you don't want to get up and get excited to have coffee, I don't think we can get married.
2: Agreed.
0: Two. Like that. I don't know what 2, 3, and 4. There's a lot of them, but that's number one.
2: That's all that matters for you, really.
0: And by the way, if you don't want to have a cocktail on a Friday night margarita, I don't know.
2: Yeah,
0: I don't know. Then I feel bad. There's more things in between. It's not just about beverages. Anyway, here we are.
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0: 101.3 KDWB. How'd you sleep last night? Did you get a good night's sleep? You did? Okay.
1: I did.
0: You measure your sleep?
1: Slept like a baby last night.
0: Yeah. I don't think I did. Anyway, one thing sleep experts say they would never do if they woke up in the middle of the night, I guarantee you we've done it.
1: Oh.
0: I'll tell you what it is in a few minutes.

0: 101.3 KDWB, the Twin Cities number one hit music station. I've got this quick thing for you and a quote of the day. Love quotes. I have a book of quotes by my bed. Now, here's what you're supposed to not do when you wake up in the middle of the night. Don't check the time. We all do it, then we start doing the math.
1: Yeah.
0: We start doing the math. You can't help but then do the math how much more time you got, or sometimes you're like, wow, I thought it was going to be earlier in the morning than it is.
1: And then the thinking wakes you up, and then you're awake. Uh-huh.
0: That's right. So don't check the time. I have a clock that if I press the button, it projects the time on my ceiling.
1: Don't push the button.
0: Well, I do sometimes. Late show. All right, today's quote. Anyway, let's come back to that, Mark. What book should a guy have beside their bed?
2: You know what? I can't stop thinking about that, too.
0: I think it's a good idea. Like, let's give away that book. Buy that book. Stage it. You reading that? Not really. I just put it there.
2: Like a poetry book.
1: The Four Agreements would be a good book to have on your bedside.
0: I don't know. I love
2: that book.
0: I think
2: it does. It says a lot about you. I think it needs to be a more, like, manly book.
0: Well, I don't know. Poetry is sensitive. Mm-hmm. Could be. All right, we'll come back to it. Today's quote. You won't see it for what it is until you stop looking at it through the lens of what you want it to be.
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0: By now you've seen it, you've talked about it, maybe even texted it to a friend. 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
3: 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KDWB.
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The Twin Cities, number one hit music station, 101.3 KDWB. Congratulations to Dua Lipa, who tied the knot to Callum Turner in a secret ceremony this past Saturday in London. And word is the celebration will continue with a larger star-studded party in Sicily, Italy. Some photos are up and details on the plans for the wedding at onairwithryan.com. Just search Dua Lipa.

0: 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What is coming up in just a moment, Tanya?
1: Have you ever seen a character's hair on a show and immediately requested it from your hairstylist?
0: Yeah.
1: That's what's happening after people are binging off campus, and I'll tell you all about it.
0: Brandon Walsh on the original Beverly Hills 90210. The OG.

0: Twin Cities, number one, hit music station, 101.3 KDWB. Tanya, have you asked this question? Have we ever seen somebody on TV and gone to your hair person and been like, cut my hair like that? The answer is, yeah, I have when I get my hair cut.
1: Remember the Rachel at Jennifer Aniston, so, Friends?
2: So this is like the new Rachel, but it's with the show Off Campus. So it's on Prime Video. It's taken over. And Mika Abdallah, she plays Allie Hayes on the show, and her hair has completely taken over the internet. We're talking soft, fluffy, beachy waves with curtain bangs, choppy layers. It's like this effortless, cool...
0: Could you tell me what that looks like? What does that mean? I don't know any of those words.
2: Okay, so her hair is like...
0: It's like messy or straight or long or curly?
2: It's messy and curly, but it looks effortlessly cool and chic. It just looks like she rolled out of bed like that.
0: Okay.
2: But it looks very still put together.
1: With a lot of volume and layers.
2: Yeah, so like
1: that's
2: bangs,
1: the key.
2: She's got just like a lot. It's a lot going on, but TikTok is losing it. People are screenshotting her scenes, showing up at salons with their phones. I witnessed this personally. People like with their phones saying like they want this blowout like that.
0: Yeah.
2: And a lot of people with TikToks cutting their own bangs to be more like Allie's. So I think it's going to be the new haircut of the summer.
0: So interesting how we do things to look like we didn't do things. Like I half tuck in my shirt. Like I tuck my shirt in, then I pull it out as if it just sort of got stuck on my belt, you know, right at my waist.
2: Yeah.
0: But I intentionally, it takes me 3 tries to get it right. Like I don't always get it in the perfect space, but I'm trying to make it look like I haven't tried.
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0: through KDWB. Do you have a morning routine? I mean, we all do. I definitely have a morning routine. For so many of us, coffee must. That includes Nick Jonas. The Jonas Brothers shared on their new podcast, Hey Jonas, that his morning routine, he says, it's pretty simple. I wake up, procrastinate about something, drink some coffee, make a few calls, and try to figure out why I'm freaking out about something. By the way, if you haven't heard their podcast, you can check it out. Hey Jonas.
1: Take your shoes off. Thank you for dinner, baby. I had a really great time. I really love

0: 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What's your goal? Do you have a goal today? What's your goal? My goal? One of my goals would be to listen without interrupting.
1: Great.
0: That's a good goal. Right? To listen without interrupting. I get so excited. Sometimes I jump in. So check me on that.

0: 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Mark, did we ever find out what book should a guy have beside their bed?
1: We're going to talk about that.
0: All right. Tiny, what book should be, like, first time you see a guy's bedside table, what book?
2: I'm going to have an answer for you momentarily.
0: You can't think of a book title?
2: No, because I know there's a specific book that I have in mind that I can't think of the title, and I have to do a little digging.
0: Okay.
2: But it's going to make you look really smart.
3: Wow. ChatGPT has given a lot of examples.
0: Really?
3: It's all over the place.
0: Well, give me an example.
3: Everything from meditations to
0: man's
3: search for meaning. The psychology of money.
0: No. I don't know. Some of these might make somebody go home. Like, you bring them in.
3: Right.
0: They see your bedside table.
3: Atomic habits.
0: So, yeah, I'm trying to set a goal every day. Simple goal. My goal today is to listen, be a better listener, and not interrupt people. Just listen, wait for them to finish, then talk. But I get so excited. Sometimes I just want to jump in.
3: Did somebody say something to you over the weekend?
0: Yeah.
3: Okay. Yeah.
0: Went like, could I finish my sentence?
3: Oh. And now you're in your head.
0: Well, I'm in my head about it. Yeah. Uh-huh. And I'm like, gosh, I do get excited. I don't want to do that.
3: Yeah.
0: So it's a personal goal. Let's see if I can get through the show like that.
3: And you're wired that way.
2: But you have a new goal every day, or it's going to be the same goal every day?
0: I don't know. I'm going to work on this one today, and I'll get to tomorrow. Like, okay. Don't rush me.
2: Okay. I'm not trying to.
0: I'm not trying to interrupt you either.
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In a perfect world, all of our favorite artists would love each other, right? As much as we love them, but that's not how it always works. And to that point, there's been a long-standing rumor that Taylor Swift and Olivia Rodrigo don't get along, though neither has ever said anything about it until now. Olivia making a rare comment about these fan theories. See what she said. Search Olivia Rodrigo at onairwithryan.com.

you like it. I'm a two-time, you ain't know I win. 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
2: Let's go. Thanks for hanging out with us. It is Seacrest with Pink Panthers and Zara Larsson. They were last at number 1 Friday. Today, number 5, stateside.

Check this out. Kehlani has announced her biggest tour slated for this summer, simply called the Kehlani World Tour North America. 33 dates total, going from August to early October. Wrap it up in San Francisco. And tickets are available if you want to check out our website. Here's her smash at number 3.

0: 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We'll be right back.
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2: 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This dude certainly knows how to write a melody and a backbeat that together demand any party heat up, right? Every time this comes on, the volume goes way up. Bruno Mars, once again, owning number one. I just

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Well, Gracie Abrams is taking her new music on the road. J.J. Abrams is her father, the famous director. Gracie has announced an ambitious

0: drop dead. The Twin Cities number one hit music station, 101.3 KDWB. Well, Saturday night at the Rose Bowl, Mexico versus Australia for the warm-up game for the World Cup. Ruby, you were there, right?
1: I was. The energy was insane.
0: Did you get there on time?
1: We got there an hour early, and we still missed half of the match, essentially.
2: I heard this happened to a lot of people.
1: Yes, there were so many people stuck in traffic, but I feel like there was miscommunication between maybe some of the employees that were working the parking lots. Everyone was parking where it says no parking, tow away zone, because people were just frustrated. They're like, we're going to miss the entire match.
0: Yeah, we're going. Yeah.
1: And then,
0: this kind of happened to me in a way when I went to the Taylor Swift show. Yeah, not quite as bad as that, and I didn't miss the show, but I got stuck in a lot of traffic. You said the energy was amazing. Describe what it was like to be there, because we got the World Cup coming.
1: Right. This was like the warm-up, right? It was incredible. I felt like there was so many different fans, young, old, like middle age. It was just everyone was on the same kind of wavelength of just being super excited, not just for this match, but I think for the World Cup in general. And then, you know, the Mexico team is going to play in Mexico City on June 11th, I think. So it was just kind of like the energy, the buildup. Fans were so excited. We won 1-0. So it was just, a good time all around.
0: Well, let's, to the organizing group of the World Cup, let's get this parking situation sorted out after that dress rehearsal there, right?
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11: There's a little rumor that R-rated comedies are dead, which is why Scary Movie is back. 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
11: 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And last but not least, white people.
13: 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Rated R. Under 17, not a middle, without parent.
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My name is Vont. Looking for you to join the fam and be the first caller of the show. If you want to get on the radio, 651-989-KDWB. 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

What up, it is Vant on 101.3 KDWB. Gonna get this party rolling with a little Miley. And you, looking for the first caller of the show. If you want to be on the radio, we do this every day at this time. You join the family. You know the number, 651-989-KDWB. 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

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It is Vaughn. Speaking of big concerts, we just announced the lineup for our star-studded iHeartRadio Music Festival this morning. BTS, Benson Boone, the Goo Goo Dolls, freaking Major Lazer's going to be there. And this girl right now having a phenomenal run. Zara Larsson's on stage, too.

KDWB, it's Vaunt. Do you think movies that were just released in theaters should go to streaming within like a month? Because I thought that means, you know, bad movies, they're not doing too well in the theaters, so they go on streaming platforms for people to watch at home. But Sinners, which was a phenomenal movie last summer, was on Peacock within like a month. I think the same thing with this new movie, Obsession. It's still running up the box office. Why throw it on streaming and make it lose money? I could be-

0: Love it when you check in on Instagram at Vont Leak, or you can dial us up 651-989-KDWB. Over at Cottage Grove, Derek, what up, man?
1: Yo, what's crackin' lackin', Vont?
0: What's crackin' lackin', my guy? How you feeling?
1: Man, great, bro, great. How about you?
0: Blessed, black, but equal and highly favored is what I always say.
1: Yes, sir.
0: Can you say the same?
1: No, I can't.

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Somebody asked on social media if you could listen to one type of music for the rest of your life. What are you choosing? I'm going 2000s R&B. It always gets you in the feels no matter what time of day it is.

Those billboards that have been popping up that had looked like Andy from Toy Story's bedroom wallpaper that say TS, they don't stand for Toy Story. Well, they kind of do. It also stands for Taylor Swift. She's got a song that's in the new Toy Story 5 movie. We're going to world premiere it Friday on 101.3 KDOW.

Yo, what up? It's just after 2 on the Twin Cities number one hit music station with Fallon and Colt in the morning. 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It's Bont. I've got SZA on deck, Zara Larsson, Bruno Mars, 230 Usher tickets for you, and your shot at $2,500.

KDWB, I saw this list on TikTok last night, and I was like, man, I'm old, and I have to share it with you. Things kids in school today will never know about. Remember a Scantron? We'll dive in next.

0: Yo, what up? It is the Twin Cities number one hit music station, 101.3 KDWB, with your Usher tickets, 2:30, which means not even 20 minutes away. So be here. My name is Vaunt. Who remembers a Scantron? It's like a little sheet of paper with like green bubbles on it, and you needed a number two pencil in school to fill it out. And if you didn't use a number two pencil, they made you think that you were just going to fail out of life. Okay. I found this list on TikTok, things kids in school today will never know about. And they don't use those anymore because everything's digital. They have like phones, laptops, tablets. What about taking a peek at the teacher's physical grade book? Back before there was, you know, PowerSchool or whatever they do online grades on, there was a literal book, everybody's name, every assignment, and what you got on the test. Who remembers, this one kind of cut deep, having to write a 5-paragraph essay in a 50-minute class period? There's so many kids today that are like, I don't know how you got away without doing AI, prompts. We used to have to write rough drafts, final drafts, all that jazz within one class. These kids today, I feel like they have it so easy. But I mean, I'm 24, so am I a kid too?
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You are not even 5 minutes away from your chance at winning Usher tickets. Coming to US Bank Stadium June 30. If you want to win, be here. You got to be caller 10, 651-989-KDWB. That's coming up next on the Twin Cities number one hit music station. It's Olivia Rodrigo. I know.

All right, let's get you squared away. Usher tickets. U.S. Bank Stadium, June 30th. I saw him when he came to Target Center. Had this little spot on the stage called the G-Spot, and it was, you know, it was with strippers and everything. Now we're going to get you into that show. If you call right now, 651-989-KDWB. Caller 10, you could go home with Usher. No promises, though. Call me up.

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1: Ticket. Karen.
0: Karen, I got great news for you. These Usher tickets are all yours.
1: Yeah!
0: What's your favorite Usher song?
1: I'm so excited. Oh my gosh. God, there's too many to name.
0: OMG is a good one, though. Oh, my gosh. June 30th, you're going to be at U.S. Bank Stadium, girlfriend, all right?
1: Yay! Thank you so much.
0: And if you didn't win, you're still trying to call, put an alarm on your phone. 420. I got another pair of passes for Usher.

I don't know why it feels as hot as a retirement home in this building. The air should be bumping. Anything above 70. So, like, in my apartment, it stays at 68. And it should not still have the heat on. It's 101.3 KDWB. I'm

Just this morning, we announced the lineup for our iHeartRadio Music Festival in Vegas. Lainey Wilson, Major Lazer, Snoop Dogg, and Zara Larsson. 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

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It's the Twin Cities' number one hit music station with Fallon and Colt in the morning and live on that free iHeartRadio app. It's Vaughn. Gotta tell you about how this student from St. Paul is making history. And I also got Bruno Mars on the way, Post Malone, and kicking off this hour, Pink Panther and Zara Larsson.

0: say.
1: It's so funny how we think of bikers as like these badass guys that wear these leather jackets and eat nails for breakfast. Earlier today, I was walking my puppy Ava. Biker stopped at the red light. And he's listening to Uptown Funk, just jamming, having the time of his life. It's 101.3 KDWB.

0: Thanks for listening. It is KDWB. My name is Vaunt. Did you hear about the girl in St. Paul who's making video game history? Her name is Jolie Davis. She goes to McAllister College. And I also got to give credit to Russell Ballinger. He is from the Rondo community in St. Paul, which is very vibrant, historic African-American community in St. Paul. He's been trying to teach Minnesotans about the black community, the things he's seen throughout the years forever. But they wanted to take it a step further, so they partnered with McAllister College, and Jolie, who was a student there, taught herself coding, and they built a whole universe that they're calling Enter the Rondoverse on Roblox, which is so cool because now you can play a video game and learn a lot about the deep culture and the roots that have made history across Minnesota. Shout out Jolie, shout out Russell. It's called Enter the Rondoverse. It is 101.3 KDWB.
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0: and the butterfly. 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
17: Traffic slowing down on the westbound side of the crosstown around 34th to Cedar in between Lindale and Valley View Road, with eastbound congestion Tracy to France and Lindale to Portland. 35W northbound slowing up from Lake Street to 94. Westbound side of 94 crowded around Hiawatha. And that runs in through the tunnel. I'm Deb Snyder, and that's your latest total traffic.
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UB, it's Bont. Not gonna lie, I was a little frustrated a while ago. I left my lunch sitting on the counter at home, but now I'm smiling because I'm watching the clock to go home and eat it for dinner. That's the reason I'm cheesing. I want to know the good news going on in your life. 651-989-KDWB. What's the reason you're cheesing? Or you could text 53921.

0: or 494. I know you're probably frustrated, but you're headed home. That's a reason to be cheesing. What up? It is Vaughn on KDWB. 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
1: I'm happy because my son is 5 years old. He has autism, and he said, "I love you" for the first time today.
0: Aw, shout out the little man. I love that.
1: Dude, I cried. I'm not gonna lie. I know.

morning on the show. Our version of group therapy, we're calling it Talk Me Through It. She just found out details about her nephew's graduation, and she is so mad about it. We're going to talk to her, get some advice and opinions for her coming up at 7:45 on KDWB.

Hey, what up? Appreciate you having us on. It's 101.3 KDWB, the Twin Cities number one hit music station. Something about Chapel Roan just always kind of gets me frustrated. She said that she acknowledges she's in a position where she's fortunate to not have social media on her phone. She hates going through comments. I just feel like sometimes Chapel Roan's out of touch with the fact that she is a celebrity. There's a certain way you have to do with things. You have to deal with all the press. Good.

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U.S. Bank Stadium, June 30th. If you don't got plans that day, be here 20 minutes from now. Gonna hook you up.

be honest, I have my doubts about Toy Story 5. But I think Taylor Swift having a song in it, gonna do it justice. Because, like, why is Toy Story still making movies 30 years later? She's got a new song dropping Friday. We'll do the world premiere on KDWB.

Caller 10, where you at? Got a pair of passes for Usher. 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All the R&B vibes. 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You want to go? Be caller 10. 651-989-KDWB. These tickets will be all yours.

My name is Vaunt, and Thursdays just got an upgrade. If you want to go to happy hour, Canterbury Park is kicking off $2 Thursdays. That's $2 to get in, $2 hot dogs, $2 Pepsi, $2 Budweiser cans. Sounds like a good deal to me. Everything's so expensive. So this Thursday, Canterbury Park. And if you need more details, head to Katie.

The Minneapolis Park Board is taking steps toward closing Minnehaha Dog Park, which sucks if that's where you take your furry friend. But I guess good, because they say land is sacred to the Dakota people, contains artifacts and human remains, so I guess it's good that they shut it down. What's the best dog park to take your puppy to, and do you like going to off-leash dog parks? I get so nervous every time I take my puppy Ava because, I mean, dogs are crazy. We take her to the one, I don't know what it's called, but it's in Crystal, not far from the Cub.

0: say.
1: Vantleek on KDWB. Thanks for listening. My Instagram is at Vantleek if you want to follow me. Somebody posted on the internet, married couples who don't deal with infidelity and trust issues. What do y'all be arguing about? And it's so real because obviously we're taking cheating out of the equation. My fiance, we're not married yet, but Alyssa and I argue about what to do on the weekend because we always got two different vibes going on. I want to go to the movies. She wants to go to a farmer's market. But all my married people, call in right now. What do you argue about? 651-989-KDWB. Treat you like a brother. Treat you like a friend.

0: Really interesting question on the internet. What do married people argue about? And we're not talking about infidelity or cheating. Duh. My name is Vaughn. To my fiance, Alyssa, and I don't argue, but we go back and forth about who's going to walk the puppy Ava just because we don't feel like putting on actual clothes to go outside. Shannon, you and your man, what do you argue about?
1: What we're going to eat for dinner.
0: Oh, that's such a big one. You want pizza, he wants sushi, and you can never agree. And who ends up making the decision usually, Shannon?

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Got a chance for you to win $2,500 for whatever summer road trip or adventure you want to take this summer. 20 minutes from now, I'm going to get you that keyword. Bruno Mars on the way. It's my man.

a timeline on, you know, when something becomes a spoiler is or not. So I'm just going to say spoiler alert. If you haven't seen the season finale or the series finale of Euphoria, R.I.P. Zendaya's character Rue. And Zendaya's mom posted on Instagram. She said, I'm going to keep my thoughts about last night's episode to myself. Definitely made me sad and other emotions as well. Which makes me believe that she had no clue. I know there was a lot of drama going on behind the scenes with the cast and Zendaya, but it's hard to believe that they didn't have any idea that that's what was going to happen at the end of the season.

There's a new episode of my podcast out with my guys, Chap and Justice. It's called Morning Commute. 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

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That's Liberty.

coming up tomorrow morning on the show. Our version of group therapy, we're calling it Talk Me Through It. She just found out details about her nephew's graduation, and she is so

0: What up, it's Vant on 101.3 KDWB. A little while ago, I asked, what do married people argue about? Already got a text. Says him golfing too much and not prioritizing the marriage. Yikes. Not touching that one. Addie, what about you and your man?
1: My husband and I, the one thing that we argue about is whether or not ghosts are real.
0: Okay, who's the believer and who's not?
1: I think they are.
0: Okay, why doesn't he believe? Because I'm low-key on his side. I don't believe it, but my fiance Alyssa is totally like a believer in spirits, ghosts, all that.
1: Yeah, I feel like I've had experiences and that's really where my belief comes from. And he's just like, no. He just thinks that there just isn't anything and he just doesn't believe me.
0: Yeah, they say seeing is believing, so I totally understand why he doesn't believe.
1: Okay, I kind of think he's gonna die before me, but I'm always like, I hope I die before you because I want to come back and haunt you and prove to you that ghosts are real.
0: I think that's a great idea, but can we backtrack for a second? Why do you think he's gonna die before you?
1: I mean, just usually men die before women, so I don't know.
0: Is that a statistic? I don't think that's a fact.
1: It is. Women live longer. It's true.
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Benson Boone, BTS, Zara Larsson, and Snoop Dogg. And Kayla has got another chance for you to win a flyaway plus $1,000 on the night show on KDWB.

Chaperone says she's totally fine not having social media on her phone because she doesn't want to read negative comments. Chapel, being a celebrity comes with the good and the bad. It's not all sunshine and roses, girlfriend. It's KDWB.

0: overlook a lot of job industries, one of them being 911 dispatchers. Not only do you do the Lord's work, but you probably deal with a lot, 911 dispatchers. So thank you. It's Vaughn on 101.3 KDWB. There's some 911 dispatchers sharing the dumbest things people have called 911 for. Like, for example, someone called to report a missing package from Amazon despite the fact that it showed delivered. I think it's a real emergency. Not gonna lie. It says the caller later found out that it was delivered to the wrong floor of their apartment building, but all was good. Another one says an adult admitted that they got in trouble for calling 911 when they were a child because their grandparents were insisting that they eat a hot dog. We've all heard of kids calling 911. It's definitely been a thing before. 911 dispatcher sharing reasons people have called. The cops. Lady called in from a Wendy's drive-thru because they wouldn't sell her a Whopper. I need to hear from the Wendy's drive-thru person now. What's going through their mind? Not only is somebody so crazy enough that they're asking for Whoppers at Wendy's instead of Burger King, but the fact that they went and called 911 about it. It's 101.3 KDWB. I'm out of here. Have a great rest of your night. Go follow me on Instagram at VantLeak.
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I got Sabrina Carpenter on the way, some Taylor Swift. But right now, we're doing Man I Need.

Taylor Swift is releasing a new song for the Toy Story 5 soundtrack. She announced it yesterday. It's called I Knew It, I Knew You. And I'm hearing that she's going back to her country roots.

2 more hours until the premiere of Love Island USA Season 8. I have been waiting for this. I don't think you understand. This is about to be my life and all I talk about for the next 6 weeks. KDWB.

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Nicole. Coming up tomorrow morning on the show, our version of group therapy, we're calling it Talk Me Through It. She just found out details about her nephew's graduation, and she is so mad about it. We're going to talk to her, get some advice and opinions for her. Coming up at 7:45 on KBC.

0: and sing along at the Celebration Block Party on Saturday. You can walk the Purple Way with the second annual Purple Path. It's like the citywide tribute with 8 temporary sidewalk clings marking significant sites tied to Prince. At the Meet Minneapolis Visitor Center, you can check out a replica of the motorcycle that was used in the 1984 movie Purple Rain. And then at the Twins game on Thursday, it's going to be Prince Night. So lots of options.
1: 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KDWB.
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0: these trends are slowly but surely coming back. It's KDWB, just in the way that people act and dress. So what's a 90s trend that you would like to make a comeback?
1: What 90s trend do I want to see come back? Going to the mall, you know, everybody used to walk around, interact with each other. You have to leave with some pretzels. That used to be fun. Now everything's online.
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